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2: Well, as we take a look at your forecast, the big news is actually air quality. Not often we talk about that, but it looks like tomorrow we're going to start to see some improvement, and then some thunderstorms tomorrow are going to help as well to knock down some of that smoke and really improve air quality. As far as temperatures, it looks like Saturday, high temperatures going to be the low 80s, and then sunshine on Sunday, once again,

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1: Let me ask you a question. How do you handle confrontation? Do you avoid it at all costs? 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Stay with me.
0: 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Paul's coaching to Timothy isn't abstract, it's granular. How to treat older men, younger men, older women, younger women, how to handle accusations, how to discern who really needs help and who's taking advantage. And through all of it, the same underlying thread, wisdom. Knowing the right thing to do, the right way, for the right reason. If you have your Bible, open it now to 1 Timothy chapter 5. Now here's Chip Ingram with his message, Step Into.
1: So if you'll open up to 1 Timothy chapter 5, let's continue Paul's coaching to Timothy, and then we'll talk about the application to us. First, he's going to, first two verses, he's going to say, look, Timothy, in general, here's how to relate to everybody in the church. Do not sharply rebuke an older man.
2: Amen.
1: And to the younger men as brothers, to the older women as mothers, and to the younger women as sisters in all purity. Verse 3, honor widows. If any woman, verse 16, who is a believer has dependent widows, she must first assist them, and the church must not be burdened so that it may assist those who are actually widows. Think of emotional intelligence. Timothy, be tender and sensitive with older men. Don't rebuke them. Timothy, with mothers, be tender and sensitive. Timothy, by the way, if people can take care of their own households and they're trying to mooch off the church, it's tough love. Tim's going, ooh. These principles that I've laid out about relationships, you do them without bias, and you do them without partiality. You don't let, just because people have money or power or influence or gave to buy this or buy that, or they intimidate people, it's not what leaders do, Timothy. Then he gives him some warnings. Do not lay hands upon anyone too quickly and thereby share responsibility for the sins of others. Keep yourself free from sin. I like verse 23. I'm not even sure why it's in here other than, you know what, I've been pretty hard on you. Let me just give you a little personal encouragement, right? Timothy, don't go on drinking only water, but use a little wine for the sake of your stomach and your frequent ailments. Then he goes back, the sins of some people are quite evident going on before them to judgment. For others, their sins follow after. Timothy, you got to be really careful who you put in leadership. Because here's the deal. Some people you put in leadership, they mess up and everyone knows they mess up. But some people go to their grave and we don't find out about the damage or what's happened until later, but it's devastating. And without mentioning any names, I think you can all think of some of the greatest Christian leaders in our whole generation who in recent times revelations about their sexual indiscretions and that have rocked, in this particular case, not the United States, globally. And what I can tell you is, for reasons God only knows, I have I've been in three church ministries in my life. In every one of those three, I followed someone who fell morally. I will tell you something. You can't fathom or grasp how long the ripples, the people who, I can't trust God, I can't believe in God anymore. I believed in that person. If he did that, a weak man in a weak moment under the right circumstances, beginning with me and everyone in this room and anyone who ever watches this, you can fall. I mean, if David, I read the scriptures, man, if David can fall, who can't? And so he's really warning him, hey, Timothy, just having the right doctrine doesn't make you a great pastor. Man, you gotta have people skills. Hey, just being right doesn't make you a great leader. J- Just being right and having the right intentions don't make you a great leader, a great husband, a great father, or a great dad. Being right with the right doctrine, with the right intentions, with the emotional intelligence to know how to relate to people in a way that builds a bridge so they can hear and understand and the truth be applied so it comes as a help and a support instead of a hammer that crushes. And I think the sin that can happen when we want to help or reprove other people is our anger and our sense of self-righteousness. And even out of deep concern, at times I've disciplined some of my kids with an intensity as they were growing up that I had to go back and apologize. Thank God for wives, right? And see, that's what Paul is trying to help Timothy learn. And so the coaching nuggets here are maintain these principles without bias, doing nothing in a spirit of partiality. I want you to start thinking about relationships. Start with your wife, if you're married, close friends, if you have children, leadership in the church, relationships in a small group, work relationships, friendships. I want you to start thinking of God, is there anyone or anything that you need me to adjust? You need me to be more emotionally intelligent and to do it without bias. The response is, do not sharply rebuke an older man. Appeal to him as a father, to younger men as brothers, older women as mothers, and the younger women as sisters in all purity. And what I can say to you is, doing that without bias has been a big journey for me. Powerful people intimidate us. Rich, rich people can intimidate you. People that don't look like you, who don't act like you, who don't believe like you, who vote for a different party than you, who have more tattoos than you, whose hair looks differently than you, whose color of their skin is different from you, who come from a different background than you, all those things can cause us to unconsciously have a lens or a bias because we've grown up in a world that's different than their world, and it takes emotional intelligence guided by the Spirit of God. You know, it goes back to, I don't know if you know St. Francis's prayer. It's such a great prayer. He asked God to grant me to be an agent of your blessing to people. And then one of the great lines is, he says, I ask that I might seek to love rather than to be loved, to understand rather than to be understood. And empathy is the very first thing that we all need in every problem relationship. It changes everything. You might jot this in your notes. This has been so helpful. Everyone behaves in a way that makes sense to them. And if you can realize that, then you don't demonize them and they're terrible and they're wrong and they've done this. Now, I may totally disagree. They may be wrong, but it makes sense to them. From the information they have and the way they were brought up and their belief system and their worldview, doing X, Y, or Z really makes sense to them. If you can back that up and try to figure out why it makes sense to them and build a bridge of relationship, then there's hope. But casting grenades at one another, it's not faring too well. Here's what the coaching I think the Lord gives us through the Apostle Paul. Here's the underlying issue. Circle it, if you will, wisdom. The concept of wisdom, it's a Hebrew concept. And wisdom isn't intellect. Wisdom is skill. In fact, in the Old Testament, when the word is used of building the temple, he uses this word for wisdom for the guy that has the ability to do artwork and building. And Proverbs uses wisdom to say it's knowing the right thing to do in the right way for the right reason. Wisdom with knowledge and understanding and how to apply that. What Paul's trying to say is this is the wisdom you need in relationships. The underlying question for me and for you is, am I willing to address the relational challenges in my home, work, and church? I'm just going to go on record. The average man is not willing to address the relational challenges in your home. You just figure out how to deal with it. Your silo, her silo. The kids will be like that. I guess things will some other time. I don't know any man that over some time doesn't have conflict in communication, conflict in your sex life, conflict with in-laws, conflict with money, and I've struggled with all of them. And I can tell you that at different seasons in my life, I didn't want to face them, so I buried them. And so what you learn to do is when there's something that needs to be addressed, it's easier to turn on ESPN. It's easier to drink a couple beers. It's easier to go in the garage and get a workout. Anything but talk about the issue that really, honey, you know what? I went away to this retreat and God spoke to me about our relationship and I've sensed over time, I like to talk about that. Or maybe it's a son that's grown. Maybe it's someone you haven't forgiven. Maybe it's a boss that did you in. Maybe it's someone in your small group that, I've had pastors tell me, I'm watching people with 20 years of deep relationship in our church split. And I mean not talk to each other. I have families in our churches that don't, younger generation and older generation are not communicating over all these secondary issues. What you need is wisdom, and God will show you.
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1: The action required is, I call it stepping into. It's, of all the things that's hard, I think, for us as men, it's stepping into relational messy stuff. If you're older, you got to ask yourself, why would my younger son who loves Jesus be so adamantly opposed to my political view of things? Ask him and seek to understand. And really listen. Why would my father, who loves God and cares about God, how in the world could he vote for so-and-so or support this when all these other issues are combined with it? Ask him. I would encourage you to memorize verse 1 and 2 until it's both in your heart and in your hands of practicing. This is how I'm going to deal with older men. This is how I'm going to deal with younger men. I'm not going to be superior, and I'm not going to feel inferior. This is how I'm going to view my brothers. This is how I'm going to treat. I'm going to think of the various women in my life that are younger as sisters in Christ. If you're going to step into a delicate relational issue, you need to get outside help. Might be an older man, could be a pastor, might be a counselor. Just someone that, you know them, and whoever it is knows them, And then I would say you have to develop a plan and then a time to act. If you walk out of here going, I got to address this with one of my kids. I need to address this with the guy that I used to work with. I need to address this with that pastor or one of the leaders of that church that we left over X, Y, or Z. Dude, write it down and say, by this date, I will address that. Good intentions accomplish nothing. And then when the emotion comes up like, oh man, I don't know how to do that, then just admit that. God, I don't know how to do that. Or are you ready for this one? At least I'm going to just share. God, I'm afraid to do that. And I'm afraid to do that. I mean, what if this, it's not good now, but it could be a lot worse, right? If you are willing, get someone who will help you develop the plan and show you how to do it. There's a book, I don't know the author, my son had me read it. It's called Critical Conversations. It's very short, but it really talks about how do you not put off having that conversation that are the most critical and how to do it in a positive way. Everything from what to do, how to do it, when to do it, in what environment, and how to set it up. Super book. The unspoken need is to develop personal courage. You need to be emotionally intelligent, but my experience is most of us are fairly smart enough to know what we really need to do. My observation is we don't have the courage to do it. I can remember early on the courage to go to marriage counseling because our marriage was in real trouble. Just recently, I had a situation with someone that's really, really close to me, and I didn't know how to handle it. And I took, you know, I'm a pastor, and my background is in theology and psychology. I got a few tools in my bag, and I got stuck. I called a guy from Southern California. I said, John, I'm really stuck. Could you tell me if someone in my area, he's got to be really good and really biblical, because I don't want a bunch of, you know, psychobabble. But I'm stuck, and I don't know what to do. He said, yeah, I got a guy. Man, I drove up to Milpitas area and sat down with him for an hour and had a couple, three sessions on Zoom. I got news for you. If I had a compound fracture, I wouldn't go, oh, I got this. You know, real man can handle compound fracture. If I don't know how to handle something in a relationship, I'm going to go to a good doctor and ask for help. Can I encourage you? Do whatever it takes. Here's how. First, know the truth. Joshua 1:9, some of you know, right? Have I not commanded you? Be strong and courageous. Do not tremble or be dismayed, for the Lord your God is with you, right? Wherever you go. You don't have to be afraid. Proverbs 17:17, a friend loves at all times and a brother is born for adversity. I've got to know the truth. God's got someone to help me with this. Living the truth is Matthew 7, and it's a classic passage of do not judge lest you be judged. And I want to make one point. Be careful that when you are addressing a relational challenge, that you don't sit in the position of, I've got the truth, and I just need to get this person to see the truth. That's a non-starter. What you have is a perspective of the truth that is your lens that is developed over time. In fact, this was such an area of arrogance in my life that got pointed out so painfully in some of my leadership years where I had to admit where I was. It was a failure of leadership. I unconsciously thought that my perspective was the perspective. And so I wrote out on a card when I have to talk to someone about something that I think might be hard. I literally have memorized. Here's my first line. I sense we need to talk about something. And what I would like to share with you is this. I have a perspective. I'm not telling you it's the truth. I'm not telling you it's reality. I'm telling you it's my current perspective of the situation that I think we need to get on the table and talk about. So I need to hear, because this event happened or this conversation happened, and from my lens, this is the way it looks. Help me understand if that's accurate or inaccurate. And what that does is that gives the person a chance to say, no, you don't understand. And we can disagree. But the moment, if you're going to talk to someone, you're right, they're wrong, and they need to get with the program, you might be right. But that attitude will kill any opportunity for building a bridge. And then you have to do it gently. Galatians 6:1-2. Brethren, even if someone is caught in any trespass, you who are spiritual, the idea is mature, restore such a one in a spirit of gentleness. Each one looking to yourselves so that you will not be tempted. Bear one another's burdens and therefore fulfill the law of Christ. We so need each other. And then finally, just hands-on, Proverbs 27:17, in terms of sharing the truth, iron sharpens iron, so one man sharpens another. In other words, I have some people in my life that are really good at speaking the truth in love. And especially early on, I want people to like me so much, I was pretty good at speaking about the love, but not so much about the truth. And then as I matured a little bit, I got pretty good at speaking the truth, but not very much in love. And so what I found is getting around people that are good at that has helped me get better at it and get more comfortable. And here's what I can tell you. What you really fear is going to happen that keeps you from doing it rarely happens. On occasion, it does. But it's the fear of the blow-up that will keep you genuine. We talked about godliness. Genuine maturity. Here's the mark of it. Ephesians 4:11-13 says, God gave gifted leaders to the church to equip the saints to do the work of ministry until we all become mature in Christ. And then he says, here's the litmus test of whether you're mature in Christ. One is doctrinal and the other is relational. As a result, we're no longer to be children tossed here and there by every wind of doctrine, by craftiness and deceitful scheming. In other words, so if you're mature, you know the truth versus the lie. But speaking the truth in love, we're to grow up into all aspects into him who is the head. And then it talks about the real goal, by that which every joint supplies according to the proper working of each individual part that causes the growth of the body for the building up of itself in love. Redemption, restoration, reconciliation, that's what Jesus offers us in our relationships.
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2: As we close today's message, I want to actually read two key verses from 1 Timothy 5 that are at the heart of everything that we shared. Do not sharply rebuke an older man, but rather appeal to him as a father, to the younger men as brothers, to the older women as mothers, and to the younger women as sisters in all purity. And then it goes on, as we learned, to talk about widows and others. But I just want to ask you, how are you speaking to different people? Is it with kindness? Is it with sensitivity? In the message, I challenge you to step into these relationships and to memorize that passage. Are you ready? Memorize that passage. I mean, just get that in your mind where you're thinking, you know, older people and men and women and peers and younger women and other young guys, and just to really think there's a way to talk about even controversial things that doesn't put down the person, that respects them as a person, that shares your thoughts with dignity and understanding, not with harshness. Second, when you have a tough situation that's coming up, get some good outside counsel. And then finally, develop a very specific timeline to act. Here's what I want you to do. As you heard this message, two questions. Who do you need to talk to? Second question, is there anyone you need to apologize to? It's not about being right. It's about, do you have the right attitude? And in the body of Christ, right relationships matter more than you being right. Oh God, would you bring healing about in your body? Would you help us to recognize where, even if we believe with all of our heart what we believe or what we've said is right, would you please forgive us for the way we've said it or the people that we've attacked? And would you give us the courage and the humility to go to them today and ask them to forgive us for the way we said it? Amen.
0: Well, that brings us to the end of today's program. I'm Dave Drewy, and we'll see you next time when Chip Ingram continues our study called You Were Made for More, here on Living on the Edge. 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
3: 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It's Family Life Today. 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Taking us to tonight's Focus on the Family, this is the Passion Worship Team.

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2: There's worse things than our kids thinking learning about God is fun. I mean, when Jesus sent Peter to go get the temple tax, go fishing and look in the fish's mouth. Come on. He was having some fun with him, wasn't he?
0: That is a little weird.
2: 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You know, he's messing with him a little bit, having fun.
0: I love it.
2: And Peter learned a lesson he never forgot. God can provide in ways we can't imagine.
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2: Well, as we take a look at your forecast, the big news is actually air quality. Not often we talk about that, but it looks like tomorrow we're going to start to see some improvement. And then some thunderstorms tomorrow are going to help as well to knock down some of that smoke and really improve air quality. As far as temperatures, it looks like Saturday, high temperatures going to be the low 80s. And then sunshine on Sunday, once again, low 80s.
3: What we want is we want level 10 intimacy, but we haven't done the level 2 work, right? And so being intentional, going out on date nights, having some patterns in your marriage to where you begin to say, hey, I'm feeling really insecure about sharing this with you, but I'm going to.
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6: Wow. This has been like a roller coaster of agony, of hope, of redemption, of God's grace.
4: Well, the amazing thing is this story could have gone so badly. It could have ended tragically, and yet God meets them, and you get to hear the rest, and there's probably more, but the rest of the Justin and Trisha Davis's story today.
6: Yeah, and their book, I'm just going to say it right off the top, so some of you might want to even search it. It's called One Choice Away from Change. Break the cycles that hurt your relationships and hold you back. So let's get into our conversation with Trisha and Justin. Trish, let me ask you this. Like, I know some women are probably watching this. Like, are you crazy?
7: Yeah.
6: You have no idea if he's going to go back to that or hide again. And you forgave him. Like, what would you say to those people that are pushing back on this grace and forgiveness story?
7: I get it. I mean, I think it's a very smart and wise question to ask. And I think that's a great place to start. You know, you ask, what's the one choice? And the first choice is acknowledging the wound, is naming. This is what you just said. How do you do that? And it, even though it's a question, it's naming the pain. And that's something that we didn't know to do. We were arguing about the same things, expecting different results. And so to do the same thing over and over again and expect different results is insanity. So then you just get so tired of the grind that you think that you know what the pain is, but really it takes work to name. I feel distance. I feel shame. I feel fearful. When we start naming wounds, that first choice, then that's where we begin to break the cycle. Rather than living from a place of fear or from shame, we actually name it to say, okay, what are my choices to do from it? And when we don't embrace it or name it, then we just behave out of it. And when we behave out of it, then we have reactions. Some of us try to control. Others of us, we just kind of retreat. We don't want to have community. Especially with betrayal trauma. I mean, there's something about betrayal trauma that goes beyond being betrayed by somebody. There's another person involved, and that's you, where you feel like you can't even trust yourself. How did I miss this? So like the layers of that begins really, you know, another way to say it is surrender. It's surrendering and saying, okay, this is my reality. And it sounds so elementary, but it's life-changing.
4: Now, Justin, what was yours when you named it? What was your pain?
3: Well, I think the first one was just insecurity. I think that insecurity, that fear of being rejected, that fear of not being loved, of being abandoned. And I didn't even know why I had that. But like from the time I was like a little kid, I had this fear of being left in a store by my parents. And so we can get into that later, but there was this built-in abandonment issue that I had that I wanted to try to please people. And it's being a pastor is perfect because you have people come up, great message, that was powerful, right? You have people reinforcing their belief in you every single week. And so there was, it was almost like this dopamine hit that I got. And I was a hero at church and I was a dog at home. And so if she doesn't think I'm a hero, she doesn't think I'm amazing, then she's going to leave me. She's going to abandon me. And so you begin to operate out of that. I do want to say too, I think it's important for the person that is listening to realize forgiveness is free and trust is earned. Mm-hmm. Those are two different conversations. And so I think there is a journey to go on.
7: Well, that's what I was going to say. If I was going to name mine, mine was unforgiveness. And when I started getting into the weeds of my story, I realized that I had a problem with unforgiveness way before the affair. And my parents were married for 25 years, and a year into our marriage, my dad had come out with affairs, and like this rose-colored glasses now for my family, even though we had housing insecurity, all of these different things that I just, I don't know, maybe it's middle child syndrome, I don't know, peacemaker, all of it. But when that happened, it was the first time where betrayal trauma had hit my heart and my dad wasn't trustworthy and I didn't know what to do with it. And forgiveness felt like a get out of jail free card. And so I had withheld my forgiveness, not knowing that that's living from a place of bitterness. And bitterness always lends itself to resentment. And resentment is like a cancer. It affects all your relationships. And so 10 years into marriage, I'd kind of been living stiff-armed because of what my dad did, and then
6: without even realizing it,
7: without realizing the connection,
3: aren't malicious, and sometimes not even conscious.
6: Right.
3: They're an operating system that we adopt to feel security in the insecure attachments.
7: And so, I have unforgiveness is fine, but then what is forgiveness? And a lot of people, what Justin just said, equate forgiveness with trust. But forgiveness is free. Trust is earned. We feel like it is a get out of jail free card that or if we offer forgiveness, that means we don't have to have boundaries. But boundaries are like the lavish, most lavish act of love you can have for someone because you're saying, I'm so hurt by you, but I care enough about you that I am going to put work into healthy boundaries. If I didn't care for you, I would just peace out and be like, I'm out.
4: I mean, Justin, as a pastor or just a business guy, anybody, do you have boundaries around women that you like exercise personally and also for your marriage?
3: Yeah, absolutely. I think there were boundaries in place before the affair. So that's why, I'm not going to go on an elevator with, a woman. I'm not going to be alone in an office with a woman. Those things functionally need to be in place. I think where there are greater boundaries, that's even more freedom is Trish and I have honest conversations about my heart. We have honest conversations about temptation. We have honest conversations about how we're wired, what needs that each of us need.
4: So is this something that you guys, in terms of transparency and vulnerability and communication, is this a weekly thing now? I mean, because every couple, and we say this at the weekend, remember, every couple drifts. Toward isolation, we call it, and it's natural. It isn't like we try to. It's just
6: life.
4: If you don't do something, you will drift. And so it's all about, okay, how do I work for oneness? And then our dream is from isolation to oneness to impact, which God doesn't want you to just be one. He wants to now use you, which he's doing with you guys. So how do you stay one, connected, tight?
6: Having these conversations.
4: No hiddenness, no secrets. On a daily, weekly basis.
6: Is in a busy
4: you
6: world.
4: Really work at?
6: Kids, all that. What's that look like?
7: Well, kind of a language that we use, a framework we use is what's mine to own, what's yours to own, and what's ours to own. And not everything is about us as a couple. In fact, most of what we are is individual and then how it affects us as a couple. And sometimes it's bringing that to each other and being able to hold space to, not take personal what feels personal. Like, I was really grumpy with you. It wasn't towards you. So some of that is owning what we need to own in the moments and it not being bigger than it needs to be.
6: I mean, Dave and I were driving into the studio today and I've got this cold. I've had it. and I'm mad at him because he gave it to me.
4: She really thinks but I gave it to her.
6: But I did say, he's like, what's up? Like, you're super quiet. And I can tell I just don't have the energy. Mm. And just to say to a spouse, this isn't about you or us. I'm just sick.
7: Yeah.
6: You know, that's
4: But she
6: it.
4: Did say it was about me because she said, I sucked off your straw at the movie last week. I'm like, you were around me 2 weeks while I was sick. And I don't think it was the straw.
6: And I was really only kidding. But I think those little things in the past could be a huge thing.
3: Yeah. Yeah.
6: You know, where you start attacking each other and like, and so
7: but
6: what
7: you named it, that's,
6: yes.
7: you named it and just
3: and,
7: called
3: and
7: it
3: you
7: for
3: asked
7: what it was.
3: About it. You know, yeah. I mean, I think yes. a lot of couples where they drift is, I'm just not going to ask her because she's going to say this and yep. I'm going to say this and I'm going to mm-hmm. say, she's going to say this and it's going to be a fight. So I just, right. it's easier not to.
6: Yeah.
3: And what we found is we would rather have a difficult conversation than to put off a conversation that's going to be even more difficult later.
6: Exactly. That took 5 minutes for us. I'm sick. It's yeah. not about you. And he's like, okay. Mm-hmm.
3: And so seeing those things as opportunities to grow rather than things to avoid or reflect, you know, this is going to reflect badly on our relationship. No, it actually is a reflection of a healthy relationship.
8: Mom anger happens. The yelling, the snapping, the hiding in the bathroom with cold coffee. But what's really underneath your anger? Mom of four, Janelle Breitenstein, shares practical help and biblical hope in a free 5-session video series. 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
6: How do you help us break the cycle?
3: Well, I think the first thing is, rather than looking at what the relationship isn't, look at what it is.
6: That's good.
3: And so, you know, Trish and I have had enough reps to where there's been intentional investments in our relationship from both sides that we can have these conversations that are, they're level two conversations. They're not level two conversations that we're having at a level eight intensity.
4: Yeah. Mm.
3: And so I think what we want is we want level 10 intimacy, but we haven't done the level two work, right? And so being intentional, going out on date nights, having some patterns in your marriage to where you begin to say, hey, I'm feeling really insecure about sharing this with you, but I'm going to. So you're quantifying how you're feeling.
6: That's good.
3: Before you're just going, you're so quiet. Well, that's not going to make you talk. You know, you know, slamming someone for their demeanor isn't going to help them have a better demeanor. I notice you're quiet. Is there something going on that I can help with? Right? There's questions that you can ask to say, hey, I know that I was really short with you last night. Here's what's really going on, right? I had a bad day at work. My boss, you know, said something to me that really set me off for the rest of the evening. It wasn't about you or the kids. Well, those little vulnerabilities help you build up to larger vulnerabilities.
6: That's good.
3: I don't know if you have anything to add to that.
7: This is going to be kind of a rough statement, but it's being willing to do the work that your spouse isn't doing. So when we enter that conversation of when you do, then I will, then we just won't show up.
6: Mm.
7: So I'm going to ask the question, not to win the argument. Justin says this all the time, you can win the argument, but lose their heart. I'm going to ask because I care about them. So that's really hard when you're breaking the cycle of, you guys gave a perfect example. If the history of her being mad at you or the history of you not asking about how she feels, and then that scenario happens, well, that changes that scenario. Oh, he's going to ask me now. Mm. So it begins breaking the cycle of recognizing, why am I asking? And then what am I believing about them?
6: Mm.
7: So, and Justin just said that you asked her, you know, hey, you're kind of quiet. Well, words are powerful. Kind of quiet. What's going on now? What's going on with you? We got to go to the studio. We got to, you know what I mean? Like that. That's about him figuring it out so he can feel better. So when you get to the studio, you're ready. When you ask, hey, you're quiet, what's going on? It says, hey, my motive is because I care about her. And I'm going to believe when she responds that her motive is to just share her heart. And there's not an underlying, what is mine to own? What is yours to own? What's ours to own? And it's the simplest things that keep us.
6: Mm.
7: So, you know, if you are stuck in a marriage relationship where you know, as soon as you ask a question, you can feel it in your body. I would simply say, take a deep breath and think to yourself, why am I asking this question? What is it that I'm looking for? Is it about them or is it about something I need? Because if you ask a question and they think it's about them, but you just asked it because you need something, you'll always be disappointed. And so that daily living is, we're just honest. We talk about in the book about how words spoken over us leave messages. And as I've done the deep work of my childhood, my like main pain message is that I'm stupid. And so most days I'm okay with it. Grad school's challenged me in that. But Justin can come into my office and say, hey, we have that podcast scheduled at, he could just be asking because he's processing something. And my response is, why are you asking me?
9: You're so triggered.
7: Do you not think I know my schedule? Like, and that's not my daily, but you catch me on a bad day. Well, Justin could go right down in that depth with me, or he could pause and say, hey, what's going on? Speaking into that. Mm. And that's when it's like, oh, he's not shaming me for responding. I need to own that I was such a brat. And I'm so sorry. And then again, it's like, that's where marriage becomes fun, that you have this partner to do life with rather than someone you always feel like you have to work against.
3: But I think there's also this truth that if I know that one of her core wounds is feeling stupid, then it changes how I can approach her, how I can say things to her, because I'm aware, oh, I don't want to make her feel that way. Mm. That's not my motive, right? If she knows that my biggest, you know, wound is abandonment, then she can phrase things in a way that, hey, I'm here.
9: I'm here. I'm not leaving.
3: We're going to get through this, but I need to know this. Well, then it's reassuring because you feel like, oh, she's for me. Mm-hmm. Even though we're going to have this difficult conversation, I'm for her. She's
9: That's
3: for
9: good.
3: Me.
9: Well, we only have like 3 minutes left.
10: Oh, you want one more bomb.
9: Like, you have to like drop this, like, because right. Everybody listening has got to get this book. They've got to know about your ministry. You're going to want this. But it's unbelievable that we go through hard things and I think we think that was it. I've learned my lesson
7: that
9: and now it's
7: so
9: just,
7: amazing.
9: God's going to use me and now I'm all good. But it's not always like that. We're always uncovering new things.
3: Yeah. One of the reasons why we wrote One Choice Away from Change, we wrote Beyond Ordinary in 2013. It was the story of our marriage. But this book really is about relational and family cycles that if not healed, they get passed down. Mm. And in 2021, this is, I don't know how else to get into this because I'm just to say it, but in 2021, through a number of events that led to Ancestry.com, Trish and I found out within 6 days of each other that our dads are not our biological dads.
10: You both find this out.
9: Guys, this is
7: But
9: like,
7: we're not related. I know we only have a few minutes, but we're not related. So,
9: you guys, I heard that part, I'm like, what? Like, are you kidding me? This is unbelievable.
10: I mean, you both grew up in families where the secrets were alive and well and big.
7: And mine had a cultural aspect to it of losing my heritage of being Hispanic. I am wired so much like him. We like to work with our hands. We are wired so much alike. So I never, ever once thought I wasn't a Lopez until growing up. I'd have people say, oh, you're the milkman's daughter. You're all like,
9: oh.
7: I was like a duck.
9: That's funny.
7: Came off. But now, not only was the truth revealed that I am, my essence, my being was a product of an affair. So not only did I lose my Hispanic heritage, losing my dad, now my very essence was the product of sin. And so there was a lot for both of us, you know, and not to wrap it up with a bow, and I would say the book, obviously we speak into it, but betrayal trauma for me, every single woman in my life of importance had betrayed me. And now everything that I had experienced and found healing from then was still true for me today. And it's been hard and it's been messy. That's why we talk about the messy middle. Mm. But it was a different kind of boat crashing ashore that now Justin and I had to pick up the pieces in a different way.
3: And and we're not minimizing. Like I couldn't brush my teeth in front of the mirror. I brushed my teeth in the kitchen for a year because I didn't want to look at myself in the mirror. Like it was
9: Whoa.
3: Traumatic. You know, Trisha went to a place called Onsite for 8 days to try to heal from, you know.
7: Call it trauma camp. It's a great place.
3: So, I mean, there was some major, major consequences and major work that we had to do.
9: Mm-hmm. Wait, you couldn't brush your teeth and look in the mirror after you found out about your dad?
3: Yeah.
9: Because
3: my identity was gone. You know, I mean, that was just it was different than Trish. Trish's secret was hidden from everyone. My dad adopted me when I was 2. My mom is my mom, but my mom was pregnant with me when she met my dad. And so there was this conspiracy from everybody that was older than me. Everyone knew this secret except for me. And so it messed with me. But I say all that to say, like, our grandson was born, his name's Zeke. He was born December 12th, 2025. And sitting in my son's house, holding him with Trish, I just said to her, I'm so thankful that we paid all the price that we've had to pay to be here together. Mm. We're not alternating visiting Zeke from 2 different families. We have broken cycles that Zeke will not have to grow up in because we chose to do the hard work of love.
10: And that's what it's all about. It's not even about you or me. It's about that legacy.
3: Yeah. Mm.
10: It could have gone a totally different way.
6: Yeah. But God's grace.
10: You know? Yeah, way to go. We all run from rock bottom. We don't want to go there. We do anything we can, even sin, to stay away from collapsing our lives. And yet rock bottom is the most beautiful spot where God will meet us. Yes. You know, again, you don't have to go there to meet God there, but when you get there, you'll find he's there. Mm. And if you're avoiding rock bottom with a lie and hiding a secret, that secret's going to take you there eventually. So why not? I mean, I'm thinking there's some couples listening, like, from the minute we started talking, they knew God was saying, you've got to tell her or tell him. And if you don't, it's going to not go well. And if you do, it's not going to go well either, but it's a better choice. And I can meet you there and maybe do in you what you've done. And you got, am I right?
3: Yeah. Well, I think we miss out that the biggest beneficiary to truth is us.
6: Yeah.
3: You know, we get to live in freedom. We get to live in a right relationship with God. The truth definitely does set us free. And that's been the biggest lesson that we've learned along this journey. And to be able to be in a marriage and a family now that is just, you know, open, we're just open-handed and completely transparent is a beautiful thing.
6: I'm wondering, could one of you or both of you just pray for our listeners that are just, this is just triggering and bringing up so much and they don't know what to do. Could you just pray for them?
11: Yeah. Heavenly Father, we thank you for this conversation of a lot of hard, a lot of messy. And I pray for the person listening right now who maybe is trembling a little bit. Their mind is kind of spinning in all the different realities of what could happen if they shared part of their story. And so, Lord, I pray for the person who has been wounded and they feel like they don't know life without resentment or bitterness. And so I pray in this moment, in the name of Jesus, you would help them release that to you. Not to achieve anything or be anybody, but just to be fully known and fully loved by you, surrendered in their pain. Lord, I pray for the person who is the wounder. It feels like they have choices to be made and they just don't even know where to start. And I pray that you would remind them that the ground is level at the foot of the cross. That while we, every single one of us, were sinners, you died for us. Mm. And so the grace and the forgiveness and the freedom that they desperately want is what we have all desperately needed, and you give it freely. I pray for the couple maybe listening together and they're just feeling like they don't know what the next right step is. Father, I pray whether it's through this ministry, through a counselor, that you would make it of billboard proportion clear. To just take the next brave step to find help, to get honest, and to be reminded that we are not the sum of our choices. We are not the sum of even our relationships, that you call us loved and chosen, and you call us redeemed. And that's how we leave this conversation, with our heads held high, knowing that we are beloved sons and daughters of Christ. And for that, we are grateful. And we pray that in Jesus' name. Amen.
3: Amen.
6: And if people would want to get a hold of your ministry or to you guys, where do they go?
3: Yeah, they can go to justinandtricia.com.
9: That's easy.
11: Yeah.
9: Guys, this has been so good.
10: Yeah, it's been awesome.
9: So
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9: Mm.
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0: You know, Nan and I have disagreed many times about how to best parent our children. 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But what do you do if one of you has already taken action? 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
4: Well, as we take a look at your forecast, the big news is actually air quality. Not often we talk about that, but it looks like tomorrow we're going to start to see some improvement, and then some thunderstorms tomorrow are going to help as well to knock down some of that smoke and really improve air quality. As far as temperatures, it looks like Saturday, high temperatures going to be the low 80s, and then sunshine on Sunday, once again, low 80s.
5: Casey Harrell was unable to speak due to ALS, but his mind remained active. Trapped inside his ailing body, he was deeply grateful to test out a new brain implant, allowing him to communicate through a computer.

0: endure suffering with faith, trusting in the character of God and enduring, waiting with perseverance for God's deliverance. And today, if you're in a battle like this, if a season of suffering has come upon you, there is no substitute for God's word and for prayer. And so, in light of that, today I do want to close with a word of prayer. O Lord, we bless your name. You are sovereign, and you are powerful, and you are just. You are also good, and in this life, we do come to moments when we struggle with that because suffering and loss comes upon us, which we just can't reconcile with the things that we've learned in your word that are true about you. So, Lord, would you grant us strength to endure and faith to accept what we cannot understand, even as we cling to you. And we thank you, Lord Jesus, for enduring infinitely more than we ever will, more than Job ever did. And we thank you that because you were faithful, that there is light for us at the end of our tunnel. And Lord, I want to pray today, especially for the one who feels left by you or forsaken today. Lord, please help them to fix their eyes on Jesus and to hold fast to you, to resist the devil and his lies. Lord, we pray that you would pull them up out of the pit and cause the devil to flee. And Lord, would you strengthen each of us in whatever season of life we're in or trial that we're enduring. And Lord, we pray that you would strengthen us and then bring us out again so that we can praise your holy name in the light of a new day. I ask all of this in the power of the victorious name of Jesus. Amen. This is Haven Today. I'm David Wolin. You know, there is a precious, wonderful way that Jesus makes himself known to those who seek him in and through the hardest days, the hardest things that life has to throw at us in this life. And when it's all said and done, we who are in Christ will look back and say that we would not trade the blessing of this for anything. That is the preciousness of the Lord Jesus and the things that drive us deeper into him. And that's also the testimony of Johnny Erickson Tada, and it's the focus of her new book of devotions called Keeping Faith When Life Hurts. This is our way of saying thank you for your gift of generous support, which is also what keeps Haven Today on the air. 865-HAVEN is the number to call to make your gift, 865-HAVEN, or go online to haventoday.org, haventoday.org. I'm David Wolin. Won't you come back again next time? We'll be keeping it all about Jesus. It's The Great Story here on Haven Today.
1: Hello, I'm Pastor Stephen Small, United Methodist pastor in the Lewistown area, and I'm an active participant in Hope Collective, where churches are working together to create a better community. Here is Way, Truth, Life Radio's Scripture of the Day. Ephesians 2:8 says, "For it is by grace you have been saved through faith, and this is not from yourselves, it's a gift of God, not by works, so that no one can boast." Oftentimes, we find ourselves trying to earn our way into heaven. There's nothing we can do to earn salvation. Yet it is because of our salvation that we take time to serve the world around us. Where is it that God might be asking you to serve him? There are many opportunities within your community where you can be the hands and feet of Jesus. Find an organization that appeals to you and offer to volunteer. You might just be blessed. May God bless you as you seek his face. Have a great week.
2: Well, as we take a look at your forecast, the big news is actually air quality. Not often we talk about that, but it looks like tomorrow we're going to start to see some improvement, and then some thunderstorms tomorrow are going to help as well to knock down some of that smoke and really improve air quality. As far as temperatures, it looks like Saturday, high temperatures, going to be the low 80s, and then sunshine on Sunday, once again, low 80s.

Maybe the road that you've been walking has been pretty hard lately. You're feeling a little resentment for it? I'm Melissa Stover. Can I just share this encouragement from Toby Mack? He said, "You're still here, and it's not because the road was easy, but because the one who walks with you never

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0: Maybe you just need this reminder because it does not matter what you look like, okay? It does not matter. I'm Melissa Stover, and yeah, maybe you've got kids in your family, maybe you've got kids in your life, and they want you to go swimming with them, and you're feeling really self-conscious. It doesn't matter whether you're a guy or a girl. Just know that that child or any family member, they don't care what you look like in a swimsuit. All they care is, well, that you got in the water and played with them.
1: Casey Harrell was unable to speak due to ALS, but his mind remained active. Trapped inside his ailing body, he was deeply grateful to test out a new brain implant allowing him to communicate through a computer. Researchers at UC Davis received a grant from the National Institutes of Health to develop new technology that would help people like Casey to communicate. The system decodes his brain activity into words from a vocabulary bank of 125,000 words. It displays them in text on a screen with a digital voice created from recordings he made before he lost his speech. Casey is grateful for access to communication. And likewise, every Christian believer can be grateful that now we have access to the Father. Ephesians 2:13 assures us, "Now in Christ Jesus, you who were once far off have been brought near by the blood of Christ." I'm David Wolin at haventoday.org.
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3: Well, as we take a look at your forecast, the big news is actually air quality. Not often we talk about that, but it looks like tomorrow we're going to start to see some improvement, and then some thunderstorms tomorrow are going to help as well to knock down some of that smoke and really improve air quality. As far as temperatures, looks like Saturday, high temperatures going to be the low 80s, and then sunshine on Sunday, once again, low 80s.
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Hey, maybe you're a competitive person. Hey there, I'm Melissa. And for me, being competitive means being first in line at the coffee pot. But there are other forms of competition. I know there's some people who just always have to have the last word, right? And when you're so focused on winning, well, maybe just stop yourself and think about what you're trying to win. I saw this from Pastor Rick's Daily Hope. They said, hey, just be more interested in winning people to Christ than you are winning an argument.

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Maybe you're like me and you've got some great happy memories from when you were a kid. For me, it's the amusement park that my grandparents took me to when I was a little kid. Or maybe for you, it's the lake where you learned how to swim, or the beach and the boardwalk that your family enjoyed on warm summer days and nights. There's just something special about being in a place that you loved when you were younger. And now you're saying, this place mattered to me and I want to show you why you can love it too. It's sort of like a vacation time machine, and a lot of us are doing that this summer. We're reliving the happy memories that we enjoyed when we were kids, and now we're introducing these new happy memories to our families.

0: Social media can have a bad name, yeah, because sometimes we can go down rabbit holes that just don't take us to good places. But you know what? Social media also has some bright spots. Where you can learn about God, where you can be reminded of how much you are loved by Him. And that's my social media pages. Hey there, I'm Melissa Stover, and I've got Instagram, Facebook, I'm on TikTok, and I love to share daily reminders of how much God loves you. Yes, encouraging spots on social media where you can go just to get daily reminders of how much you're loved. Find me on Instagram. It's melissa.on.air. And on TikTok and Facebook, it's On Air with Melissa Stover. Maybe you could use some encouragement right now. So come on, join me.
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Maybe you're going through a really rough time right now, and you're feeling some resentment, and you're sort of thinking, well, God, if you loved me, you wouldn't make me go through this. I'm Melissa, and I saw this from Pastor Greg Laurie. Maybe it'll give you a little perspective. He said, you know, God will allow persecution in the life of the believer. And not only is persecution confirmation that we are children of God, but it also causes us to cling tighter to Jesus and to remember that this world is not our home.

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0: The problem with social media is you're seeing your friends and your family have all these marvelous vacations, and you're feeling a little left out or resentful because you just don't have the budget for that. I'm Melissa. To be honest, we've had some years where we just had zero vacation budget, but we still had an awful lot of fun. Just some simple road trips or just hanging out with the family. There's nothing better than just taking a road trip going nowhere in particular, but then you see something fun and you stop and you check it out. Maybe it's a local landmark or you're just doing a picnic. And then those roadside oddities that you've driven past but never stopped to check out, they can be a whole lot of fun. So even if your budget is severely limited this year, just have fun with the family. And don't forget, you can always check out Groupon for some ideas and savings too.
1: And now, community calendar. The Needhams will be at the Greg Township Fire Company Carnival Grounds on Route 45 near Spring Mills Friday, July 31st, beginning at 6. Bring your lawn chairs and enjoy the music. You're invited to attend the 106th session of the Central Pennsylvania Bible Conference, August 2nd through the 7th, at the Altoona Alliance Church, 3220 Pleasant Valley Boulevard in Altoona. This year's theme is Equipping the Saints for the Work of the Ministry from Ephesians chapter 4, verse 12. Services will be at 6 p.m. Sunday and at 4 p.m. and 7 p.m. Monday through Friday with a meal at 5:30. If your church or organization has an event that you would like to promote, please get the information to us at least 2 weeks in advance by going to the community calendar section of our website at WTLR.org.
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3: Well, as we take a look at your forecast, the big news is actually air quality. Not often we talk about that, but it looks like tomorrow we're going to start to see some improvement. And then some thunderstorms tomorrow are going to help as well to knock down some of that smoke and really improve air quality. As far as temperatures, it looks like Saturday, high temperatures going to be the low 80s, and then sunshine on Sunday, once again, low 80s.

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1: Maybe you're feeling like you've got just this ocean of obstacles in your way right now. 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I'm Melissa. I'm just going to share this encouragement from Jay Walker's Worship. They said, you know, the God who parted the sea will move what is in your way too.

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0: we're doing tonight. This is how I fight my battles. 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It may look like I'm surrounded, but I'm surrounded by you.
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1: It's him. If you're a believer, the Bible says you smell like Jesus, the eternal, and you can't help it. Our presence suggests the eternal. Christians are like weeds. There's so many of us, and you can't get rid of us. Just don't forget to show. I'm Steve Brown. You think about that. Share what you just heard with a friend. 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

He bears our burdens and died for our sins for God's glory. And for that, we sing these songs. This is Praise and Worship.

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Don't let me face this loneliness alone. 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
0: Recent surveys indicate that 11 o'clock Sunday morning is still the most segregated hour of the week. One reason may be that many Christians do not know or accept what Jesus Christ died to achieve. By his death, Jesus not only paid our sin debt, he broke down the barriers that separate his people from one another. He united Jews and Gentiles, blacks and whites, and all groups that claim him as Lord. By his death, God started a new race of people out of all who believe in Christ. He created a new body called the church. In his church, God connects all members to one another and to the head, who is Christ. So people who claim to follow Christ yet deny their connection with other believers by erecting walls, ethnic, cultural, educational, and racial, they are impeding what Christ died to achieve. The Apostle Paul in Ephesians chapter 2 put it this way: Christ united Jews and Gentiles into one people when, in his own body on the cross, he broke down the wall of hostility that separated us.

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2: He is in the form of a question. 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

Whatever this year's headlines say, heaven already wrote the first line. Jesus reigns. Over your past, over your fears, over every unknown day on the calendar, the risen Christ still holds it all. Way Truth Life Radio,

Oh, that is great news today, my friend. There is one who has already won that battle. His name is Jesus Christ. Are you following the one, our leader, the one who has already won that battle? Well, it tells us in Ephesians 6 to put on the full armor of God so that when the day of evil comes, we may be able to stand our ground. And after having done everything to stand, we can only do that because God, Jesus Christ, has won that battle for us. Good morning, friend. My name is Karen Withright. So thankful for you on this Saturday morning. Hope God is blessing you as you are waking up, realizing it's a new day. God is faithful. He has given life. He has given hope. And I hope you're waking up knowing how much you are desperately loved by our Savior. He loves you. He loves you. He loves you. Don't ever forget that, my friend. God loves you. Look at the weather forecast. Tells us that showers and thunderstorms are probable throughout the entire day, basically. Today's high reaching near 85 degrees, and that rain, of course, will temper down some of those particles that have been flying through the air for the last number of days. With those smoky conditions, that will not cease, but it will be tempered down throughout the weekend. For tonight, expecting showers and thunderstorms still likely, becoming gradually cloudy overnight, with a low tonight of 64, and tomorrow sunshine in store for us, with a high nearing 80. Looks like currently here in State College, we have a temperature of 66 degrees, and a great day to be alive and in love with Jesus. So good morning, friend. And here is music now from Zach Williams and the song Wait For Me. Good morning.

Some tables creak with laughter. Others hold quiet conversations no one else will ever hear. But the best tables are the ones where everyone's welcome. That's what Way Truth Life Radio is, an open seat for anyone who needs encouragement, a good word, or a reminder that God hasn't gone anywhere. 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

0: Oh, amen. Do you know that song is supported by scripture? Of course it is. Jesus was talking to the Jews. We read about it in John chapter 10 when he's speaking about the shepherd and his flock. And he says, he tells them, I tell you the truth, I'm the gate for the sheep, and all whoever came before me were thieves and robbers, but the sheep didn't listen to them. I'm the gate. Whoever enters through me will be saved. He will come in and go out and find pasture. Because the thief comes only to steal and kill and destroy. I have come that they might have life and have it abundantly, have it fully, have it to the shalom, to the fullest of peace. How amazing is that? Jesus is our good shepherd. And just to know that he is the one who has come to give us life that is abundant is beautiful. We're the sheep, my friend, not so smart at times, and yet somehow God gives us everything that we need, and he supplies every one of our needs. May we realize that we have come to live lives that are filled with the abundance of the presence of Christ Jesus. Allow the sheep, the good shepherd, to lead you today. Here's House Fires, and I thank God. Good morning.
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0: The King of Heaven wants me. So this world has lost its grip on me.
1: Oh, you are so wanted this morning, friend, and Jesus loves you.
2: This is Max Licato. Dean Lynn and I had enjoyed a nice dinner at a local restaurant. As we received our bill, a church member spotted us and came over. After we chatted a few moments, he took our bill. "I'll take this," he said. Guess what? I let him do what he wanted to do. I let him take it away. Someday we will stand before God. All of us will be present. All of us will have to give an account for our lives, every thought, every deed.

0: churches are working together to create a better community. Here is the Way, Truth, Life Radio Scripture of the Day. Romans 15:13 says, "May the God of hope fill you with all joy and peace as you trust in Him, so that you may overflow with hope by the power of the Holy Spirit." When our hope is found in Jesus Christ, we're provided a peace that passes our human understanding. We're able to have a joy in the midst of the chaos of the world. It can challenge us to trust the Lord, yet when we do, He's always faithful. Whatever you're struggling with today, prayerfully seek the Lord and trust that He has something for you today. May God bless you as you seek His face. Have a great week.
1: Isn't it so good to know that we have a hope, and it's not the hope that this world gives. It is a much better hope. And I love that verse, Romans 15:13. That was actually the verse that we focused on, my husband and I, on our wedding day. And in fact, that was on all of our favors. So I love that verse. It's a part of my life, and it should be a part of all of our lives, as God's hope should be overflowing in us. Well, that hope is a good hope, and isn't it good that our hope is in Christ, and that because of that hope, we don't have to hold on to the things of this world, or even as we see the evidences of the things of this world, realize that we have someplace better, and that it is should be our focus almost daily, knowing that ultimately this life is short and eternity is long. May we keep our eyes fixed on the one who gives us hope every single day. And we have found, I've found hope through these last couple of days of the forecast for our listening area. And I know all of us have been battling the same thing, and that, of course, is the air quality around us, and it has been very unhealthy here in central Pennsylvania, of course, due to those Canadian and Michigan fires, and much of that has come our way, but the good news is those numbers will decrease, which means it is going to become, our air quality is going to become better throughout today as the rain releases. I'm looking right now in State College, the air quality index is rated at 162, which is unhealthy, but not as unhealthy as it has been. And it looks like actually by the end of today, it'll be down in the 100 range or less. So that's the good news, my friend. It's going to get easier to breathe and easier to go outside. Of course, it'll be wet. You might not want to go outside until things dry up. For today, we're expecting showers and thunderstorms through much of the day. There's still some patchy smoke throughout parts of our listening area through the afternoon hours. Today's high will reach near 85 degrees, but as those rains continue, the particles in the air will wash out. So that's the good news. For tonight, showers and thunderstorms are still likely. Cloudy skies overnight, a low tonight of 64. Tomorrow, sunshine in store, a high nearing 80. Tomorrow night, clear skies, a low of 56. And for Monday, sunshine with a high in the lower 80s. Currently here at State College, we have 66 degrees. Still some smoke hanging in the air. And again, we'll continue to do so until that rain becomes significant. Yeah, so it will continue to rain through the day, which is going to help all of that. Thank you, Jesus. Again, 66 degrees here in State College, and it is just a good morning, isn't it? I hope that you're waking up knowing that it is a good morning. You have something to look forward to today, and you have someone to spend that day today with. And that someone, of course, is Jesus Christ. I encourage you to stay tuned to Way, Truth, Life Radio and allow your heart to be tuned in to what He has for you. How beautiful is that? Here's Josh Baldwin.

Oh, amen. God's love never fails. His love for us is great this morning, my friend. Receive that love today. The heart filled with gratitude. Here's Brandon Lake.

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0: Now, when I've said it before, but if you are one of those VBS workers, thank you, friend. You are making such a difference in the life of children, and I know what a difference it made in my life many years ago, so I encourage you, stick with it and allow God's word to flow through you into the lives of hungry kids who want to know what Jesus is all about. Here's Mercy Me.
2: Are you disappointed?

Well, you know how beautiful it is when you're away on vacation and you've had a wonderful time, but you know it is time to go home. Well, that is what it's going to be like, my friend, only so much better when we leave this world and we enter into eternity with Christ Jesus. But God's word tells us that that only happens one way, and that is if we have asked Christ to forgive us of our sins, if we turn from our ways and allow him to open our hearts and our lives to him, his spirit comes and lives within us and changes us from the inside out. How amazing is that? Someday we will go home to be with him. God's word also tells us that if we don't choose that forgiveness and that free gift that he offers us, that he offered us upon the cross, it says that we will live lives that are condemned forever. You know that scripture, John 3:16, right? Says, for God so loved the world that he gave his one and only begotten son, that whosoever should believe in him would not perish, but have eternal life. But the following verses say, for God did not send his son into the world to condemn the world, but to save the world through him. For whoever believes in him is not condemned, but whoever does not believe stands condemned already, because he has not believed in the name of God's one and only Son. There is only two choices for eternity, my friend, and we choose it in the here and now. We choose either to follow Christ Jesus and to receive that free gift that he offered upon the cross, or we reject it, and eternity will reflect that choice in the here and now. I encourage you, friend, know that Jesus loves you, that he has a plan for your life, and he wants you to receive that free gift. That free gift of salvation, open it today. Talk to him, pray to him. If you need guidance and you need to know how to do that, I encourage you to call or contact a local pastor. Contact us here at the radio station. We would be more than thrilled to lead you into a relationship with Jesus Christ, the one who loves you, the one who gave his life for you and me. Here's Zach Williams. Good morning.

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1: Good morning, friends. So glad you're along here at Way Truth Life Radio. It is straight up 7 o'clock, and I'm so glad you've made Way Truth Life Radio your choice for this Saturday morning. I know you could be tuned in to anything, anywhere else, and I am so thankful for you, friend. Hope you're encouraged by what you hear here at Way Truth Life Radio. Well, speaking of what you hear, today is World Listening Day. Well, they say that there's a reason God gave us two ears and one mouth, that we should do twice the listening of that which we speak, and I think there's some truth in that. So how about we all practice some World Listening Day today celebrations? How do we do that? Take time to listen to somebody's story, hear them out, allow them to speak their heart, and maybe then they'll take time to listen to you and your story and hear you out. What a good way to start the day. Well, a quick look at the weather forecast tells us that we are expecting rain through much of the day. Rain, showers, thunderstorms through the morning into the afternoon. And because of that, those will temper down those particles in the air. So that's good news. By this evening, it should almost our air quality should be almost back to normal, or at least at much lower levels. It looks like today's high temperature will reach near 85. For tonight, showers and thunderstorms are likely, gradually becoming cloudy overnight. A low of 64, and tomorrow, sunshine in store with a high of 80 degrees. Currently here at State College, we have some smoke still in the air, as we all do, and 66 degrees outside our studio windows. Stay tuned now as we join Dave Collier. He's going to take us through 2 hours of some great Southern gospel sounds that we call Saturday Morning Southern. Stay tuned.

Well, good morning, friend, and welcome to this edition of Saturday Morning Southern with Dave, the program featuring some of the best of today's Southern gospel music. We're going to kick it off this morning with Ernie Haas and Signature Sound coming in here, also featuring Dwayne Allen on this cut with him. It's titled, He Did It All For Me.

When My Feet Touch the Streets of Gold. That's music there with the Lefevre Quartet for you this morning, Saturday morning, Southern with Dave, Way Truth Live Radio. Right now, Sunday Drive up for you on this Saturday morning. This is their latest out to radio. It's titled, He'll Never Stop Being Good.

0: I'll never stop being thankful because he'll never stop being good. Great song there from Sunday Drive for you this morning, right here on Saturday Morning 7 with Dave, Way Truth Life Radio. So glad you're along, and right now we're going to bring in the Freemans. This is their latest from the Unbroken CD. Song's titled, I'm Gonna Make It.
1: This trial is a dark place where I haven't seen the light of day for so long, but I still believe. I'm not giving up or giving in. This too shall pass, and then

0: I'm not giving up. I'm going to keep going. I'm going to make it. That's music there with the Freemans, their latest out to radio from their Unbroken CD right here today on Saturday Morning Southern with Dave. Hope you enjoyed that. Well, stay tuned. We'll be back with the new one from Southbound. And If the Battle's Not Yours is the title of it right after this.
1: Hello, I'm Pastor Stephen Small. I'm a United Methodist pastor in the Lewistown area, and I'm an active participant in Hope Collective, where churches are working together to create a better community. Here is the Way, Truth, Life radio scripture of the day. Romans 15:13 says, "May the God of hope fill you with all joy and peace as you trust in him, so that you may overflow with hope by the power of the Holy Spirit." When our hope is found in Jesus Christ, we're provided a peace that passes our human understanding. We're able to have a joy in the midst of the chaos of the world. It can challenge us to trust the Lord. Yet, when we do, he's always faithful. Whatever you're struggling with today, prayerfully seek the Lord and trust that he has something for you today. May God bless you as you seek his face. Have a great week.
2: I once read where it's impossible to be open-minded and open-mouthed at the same time. In other words, people who talk all the time and never listen to what others have to say can hardly be called open-minded. The only way we grow in our understanding is to stop talking and start listening, especially listening to God. One of the most beautiful invitations in the Bible comes from God and is recorded in Isaiah 1:18. "Come now," God says, "let us reason together." How amazing is it that the God of the universe invites us to have a conversation with him? But we must be willing to listen. This is David Jeremiah encouraging you to get on the road to new life. 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
4: Thank you, Pastor Jeremiah. That is perfect for today. Today is World Listening Day, so let's heed those words. Let's get back to Dave for some more Saturday Morning Southern.

give it to me. God said, the battle is not yours, it's mine. What a great song there. The brand new one in here from the group known as Southbound for you today, right here on Saturday Morning Southernwood Day. The Rogers family up next for you. Let's take a listen. He keeps right on blessing me.

Oh, and he keeps right on blessing me. That was music there with the Rogers Family today. Their new one right here on Saturday Morning 7. That's taken from their CD titled Let's Sing a Song About Jesus on Way Truth Life Radio. Right now, that brand new one from Ronnie Booth and the Blackwood Brothers Quartet. 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

Lead me and guide me, O Lord. Music there, Ronnie Booth and the Blackwood Brothers Quartet this morning right here on Saturday Morning Southern with Dave. Right now, it's Yes and Amen. 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

0: It could have been a mountain. That was music there with the group known as Tribute Quartet for you this morning, Saturday Morning Southern with Dave. Stay tuned. We'll be back with more right after this.
1: Thanks, Dave. I think that took us both by surprise. We thought it was a false ending, and it wasn't. A look at the weather forecast for your listening area calls for showers and thunderstorms throughout much of the day today and tonight. And the good news is that will bring down the air quality numbers, which means it's only going to get better outside for breathing, etc., almost down to normal levels by tomorrow. So with the smoke out there, be praying for the rain to do its job. For today, showers and thunderstorms, mainly through the afternoon hours. Patchy fog up until the afternoon hours as well. A high today reaching into the mid-80s. For tonight, showers and thunderstorms likely. A low tonight of 64. And for tomorrow, sunshine in store with a high of 80. 66 degrees and smoke in the air here in central Pennsylvania. And it is a great day to be alive and in love with Jesus.
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Lord, your grace is sufficient for me. Jonathan Wilburn for you this morning, Saturday morning, Southern with Dave, and I had the distinct privilege of hearing Jim and Melissa Brady last Sunday evening down at Coleman Park there near Lebanon, and they did this song, and I've always liked it. When I first came out, I thought, I don't know about this, but it grew on me, and I enjoy it. Let's take a listen to Jim and Melissa Brady here from the Ever Faithful CD. The song was titled Thunder.

When He Thunders. What a great song there, Jim and Melissa Brady, for you today, right here on Saturday Morning Southern with Dave. And again, had the privilege of hearing them in the woo woo woo part of that. He would always say, "That's your part," and the audience would chip in with that. So we had a great time with that song. Hope you enjoyed it here this morning on Saturday Morning Southern with Dave. Right now, the gospel truth.

Better days ahead. That was music there with the Browns for you this morning on Saturday Morning Southern with Dave. Right now, Dust on the Altar, McCamey Legacy.

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joy in serving Jesus. That's the brand new one in here from the Mark DeBalb family for you this morning, right here on Saturday Morning Southern with Dave. So glad you're along. Right now, here's Sound Street with their song, Mansions.

Oh, don't give up on God. Pray on. The Duncans for you this morning right here on Saturday Morning Southern with Dave. Well, we want to remind you of the concert coming up here next Saturday, July 25th, 6 o'clock at the Huntington Area High School Auditorium. The address there is 2400 Cassidy Avenue in Huntington, Pennsylvania. The Kingsmen are going to be there celebrating 70 years of gospel music, I should say. So I hope you'll mark your calendars for next Saturday evening, 6 o'clock. Love offering will be taken for the group. No tickets needed. And again, that's the Kingsmen coming to the Huntington Area High School Auditorium next Saturday evening, July 25th at 6 o'clock. And their new album, Still Jesus, a celebrating of 70 years, a celebration. And there's a song on there that was popular for them. And this is a new make of it on the new album. A lot of you will remember the song. It's titled, I Will Rise Up From My Grave. Here they are, the Kingsmen, from their brand new CD.

0: will rise up from the grave to greet the Lamb. That was music there with the Kingsmen for you here this morning on Saturday Morning Southern with Dave, celebrating 70 years. They'll be in concert next Saturday evening, July 25th at the Huntington Area High School Auditorium. 6 o'clock is the time. And again, that address there is 2400 Cassidy Avenue in Huntington, Pennsylvania. Free will offering will be taken. No tickets needed. If you'd like more information, you can call area code 814-643-0536. That's 814-643-0536. For more information on the Kingsmen concert, again, that's coming up next Saturday evening, July 25th, 6 o'clock at the Huntington Area High School Auditorium. And stay tuned. We'll be back with more Saturday Morning Southern right after this.
1: I once read where it's impossible to be open-minded and open-mouthed at the same time. In other words, people who talk all the time and never listen to what others have to say can hardly be called open-minded. The only way we grow in our understanding is to stop talking and start listening, especially listening to God. One of the most beautiful invitations in the Bible comes from God and is recorded in Isaiah 1:18. Come now, God says, let us reason together. How amazing is it that the God of the universe invites us to have a conversation with Him? But we must be willing to listen. This is David Jeremiah encouraging you to get on the road to new life. 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

All I met, he met the altar that night I walked the aisle. That was music there with the Perrys for you this morning from their CD Long, Long Road right here on Saturday Morning Southern with Dave. Hope you enjoyed that. That was an old Hemphill song. Right now, here's Derek.

It'll be worth it after all. That's Darren and Brooke Aldridge along with Jason Crabb for you this morning. A little bit of bluegrass there on Way Truth Life Radio Saturday Morning Southern, taken from their CD Soul Condition right here at Way Truth Life Radio. Again, hope you enjoyed that. Right now, let's go to the Garden Tune with the Mylon Hayes family.

Doug Anderson for you right here on Saturday Morning Southern with Dave. His song was titled Keep On Shining. Hope you enjoyed that at Way Truth Live Radio. Right now, here's the Taylors with Pete.

0: be grateful for the rain as it comes. Rain showers and thunderstorms expected, because as they come, they will allow the particles, the smoke particles in the air, to dissipate. So we are hoping, we are praying that rain will bring us clearer air, as God has created it to filter some of that stuff, and we're glad for that. Showers and thunderstorms are very probable today, before and after the noon hour. Looks like high today will reach into the mid-80s. For tonight, showers and thunderstorms likely until about midnight, gradually clearing overnight, partly cloudy skies with a low of 64. Tomorrow, sunshine in store with a high of 80. Tomorrow night, clear conditions, a low of 56. And for Monday, sunshine with a high in the lower 80s. Currently here in State College, we have 68 degrees. There are thunderstorms in the area. We still have smoke in the air, and we have Jesus. That's what's important, right, friend? That's the best part of all. So stay tuned as we proclaim the word of truth and the word of Jesus.
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1: 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And now, Community Calendar. The Needhams will be at the Greg Township Fire Company Carnival Grounds on Route 45 near Spring Mills Friday, July 31st, beginning at 6. Bring your lawn chairs and enjoy the music. You're invited to attend the 106th session of the Central Pennsylvania Bible Conference, August 2nd through the 7th, at the Altoona Alliance Church, 3220 Pleasant Valley Boulevard in Altoona. This year's theme is Equipping the Saints for the Work of the Ministry from Ephesians chapter 4, verse 12. Services will be at 6 p.m. Sunday and at 4 p.m. and 7 p.m. Monday through Friday, with a meal at 5:30. If your church or organization has an event that you would like to promote, please get the information to us at least 2 weeks in advance by going to the Community Calendar section of our website at WTLR.org.
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From the Basement to the Altar. That's music there with Zane and Donna King. Right now, here's the business for you this morning with It's Only by the Blood.

The song's titled Testimony. That was Music Air with the Powell Family for you this morning, right here on Saturday Morning Southern with Dave. Right now, the latest from McCamey Legacy, and it's a mighty good way.

Jesus is Coming Soon. That was music there with the Inspirations along with the Oak Ridge for you this morning. And that's going to close us out for this edition of Saturday Morning Southern with Dave. I hope you enjoyed it. And the Lord willing, we'll be back here with you next Saturday morning to do it all over from 7 to 9 for more Saturday Morning Southern with Dave. You can also join me this afternoon from 4 to 6 for Saturday Afternoon Gospel. If you'd like to get a hold of me here, and I'd love to hear from you, the email address is dave@wtlr.org. That's dave@wtlr.org. Or you come right into 2020 Cato Avenue, State College, Pennsylvania, 16801. Again, thank you for being here with me this morning. God bless you. Certainly hope you have a great day here in Central Pennsylvania.

0: The Bible says in the book of Numbers, you may be sure that your sin will find you out. Everything we do at every moment has consequences. Even small decisions can have a huge impact. Alicia's moment of anger changed the lives of at least 3 people, maybe more. That's why we need to stop and think about what we're doing or going to do and ask ourselves if God would be pleased with it. That will keep us out of a lot of trouble. If you liked today's episode, I'd love to hear from you. You can write to me at Adventures in Odyssey, Colorado Springs, Colorado 80995, or in Canada, write to Box 9800, Vancouver, BC, V6B4G3, and visit us online at witsend.org. 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The Mystery of the Clock Tower was written by Paul McCusker with sound design by Jonathan Crow. Our cast included Andre Stoika, Katie Lee, Will Ryan, and Will Ute. And I'm Chris, hoping you'll join us again next time for more Adventures in Odyssey.
1: 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It is a great way to enjoy a perfect family day, don't you think? I hope you enjoyed that one. A look at the forecast tells us there's some significant weather on its way and here already, as there's a hazardous weather outlook for the weekend for all of the Way Truth Life Radio listening area. In fact, severe thunderstorms are capable of producing damaging wind gusts, tornadoes, and large hail are possible. From midday today through late tonight, damaging wind gusts are the main threat for today. Heavy rain may also cause some isolated instances of flooding throughout our listening area. So you know if you're prone to a flood area, so be aware and keep an eye to the sky. The weather forecast calls for showers and thunderstorms mainly before noon with showers and thunderstorms will continue through the afternoon as well. I know I've been listening to the thunder roll across the sky. Patchy smoke still in some of our listening area. The rain will begin to dissipate that. Today's high reaching into the mid-80s. For tonight, showers and thunderstorms are likely. Cloudy skies overnight, a low of 64. Tomorrow, sunshine in store with a high of 80. Tomorrow night, clear skies, a low in the mid-50s. And Monday, sunshine once again with a high on Monday in the lower 80s. Currently here at State College, we have rain, heavy rain. Currently, some of those thunderstorms happening, 68 degrees, all of that mixed with that smoke outside. So I'm thankful we have a good God. How about you? He is an amazing God, not just good, but he is watching over us even as we speak. That is amazing in itself, that he would care for us so much that he knows our every move. In fact, Phil Wickham and Crown are singing about God's truly amazing grace, that he would give his life for us. That is grace and mercy beyond words.

0: I'm sure John Newton had no idea when he wrote that hymn. He had an idea of God's amazing grace because he had been saved from a life of deep darkness with a traitor of slaves. And yet, after surviving a near-fatal storm at sea in 1748, Newton abandoned his profane lifestyle. He turned to Christ, and eventually he became an abolitionist. And he wrote that hymn in 1772. We know Amazing Grace as the most widely celebrated, best-known, most popular hymn in history. He would have had no idea. It has been sung across so many denominations and cultures, and it is a song of truth that will never change. God's grace is amazing. I hope you know his amazing grace today. He is a faithful God. He is here for you. May you allow your heart to hear him today. Here's Toby Mack and a beautiful song, Faithfully.
1: It's been a long year, it almost took me down, I swear.

Amen. I still picture a beautiful sight. We went to the Toby Mac concert, what was that, 3-4 weeks ago here in State College, and there was a woman sitting in front of us. She was signing the song faithfully. She was signing them all. And it was beautiful to see that and to see how God has apparently changed her life and brought her to a place through his faithfulness. Do you know the faithfulness of God today? Has he changed your life? Do you have reason to rejoice? If not, he saves. Call on him today. Here's Jeremy Camp.

You know, it says in Romans 10 that if you confess with your mouth Jesus is Lord and believe in your heart that God raised him from the dead, you will be saved. For it is with your heart that you believe and are justified. It is with your mouth that you confess and are saved. And it goes on to say, for everyone who calls on the name of the Lord will be saved. Have you called upon him, friend? Do you know that our great Savior is desiring a relationship with you today? He is. He wants to be with you. And how amazing is that, that he desires to be with us, his prized creation. Here's Chris Tomlin.

0: Amen. I'm singing along. Gadol Eloi. Great is our God in Hebrew.
1: Likes, logins, bank balances, they all grab our attention. But none of them hold us when life gets heavy. That's second-tier living. The good stuff comes first. Laughter that fills a room. A hug that lingers. The presence of God who calls you his own. What you stockpile won't last. What you share will. That's why we value you. Way Truth Life Radio. Radio for Christ-centered living.

0: just then. Oh God, how I need you.
1: Casey Harrell was unable to speak due to ALS, but his mind remained active. Trapped inside his ailing body, he was deeply grateful to test out a new brain implant allowing him to communicate through a computer. Researchers at UC Davis received a grant from the National Institutes of Health to develop new technology that would help people like Casey to communicate. The system decodes his brain activity into words from a vocabulary bank of 125,000 words. It displays them in text on a screen with a digital voice created from recordings he made before he lost his speech. Casey is grateful for access to communication. And likewise, every Christian believer can be grateful that now we have access to the Father. Ephesians 2:13 assures us, "Now in Christ Jesus, you who were once far off have been brought near by the blood of Christ." I'm David Wolin at haventoday.org.
2: 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It's a wonderful program. I encourage you to tune in if you're awake at that hour, weekday nights at 10 p.m. And if you're awake Saturday nights at 8 p.m., which I hope that you are, I want to tell you about a program, one of my favorite, called The Land and the Book. The land is Israel. The book is the Bible. And on tonight's edition of The Land and the Book, the Bible is inspired. It is inherent, it has no errors, I'll put it that way. And the archaeological record ought to affirm that. Well, good news, it does. And the proof is here. So this week on The Land and the Book, they'll take an amazing look at the tour through some faith-affirming findings and discover 50 historical treasures that will reinvigorate your exploration of the Bible. So be sure to join us tonight at 8 o'clock p.m., for The Land and the Book. I'm sure it'll bring your faith to life as well. I encourage you to tune in and find out more about Israel. Here's Matt Redman.

Oh, Way Truth Life Radio is here to help you worship the one who is blessed, and his name is Jesus. And we are so thankful that he paid the price that we might know forgiveness. And he has taken our sins as far as the east is from the west. Here's Casting Crowns.

0: I am so thankful we have a loving and compassionate Father. It says in Psalm 103 that the Lord is compassionate and gracious, slow to anger, abounding in love. He will not always accuse, nor will he harbor his anger forever. He does not treat us as our sins deserve or repay us according to our iniquities. For as high as the heavens are above the earth, so great is his love for those who fear him. And as far as the east is from the west, so far as he removed our transgressions from us. As a father has compassion on his children, so the Lord has compassion on those who fear him. Thank you, God, for loving us so much. That is good news, my friend. That is the gospel today. Well, my name is Karen. Melissa Stover will take you into the rest of the morning hours and into the afternoons. I hope you'll stay tuned right here to Way Truth Life Radio. God bless you, friend. May you find yourself this weekend in the house of the Lord, praising, worshiping him, and fellowshipping one with another. God is good all the time. God bless your weekend. It's 10 o'clock.
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We try so hard to follow through on our plans. Sometimes, though, we forget what the motivation is, though. I'm Melissa Stover. I saw this from Women of Faith. They said, you know, you strive when you're chasing your plan, but you thrive when you're walking in God's

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I'm Melissa Stover, and I'm so glad that you're here. You know, sometimes worship is, well, us raising our hands and our voices in praise to Him. But you know what? Sometimes worship is just reaching out to help someone else in need.

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Maybe it's that one song that stopped you mid-scroll. That moment in the car when the tears came because someone said what you couldn't put into words. Whatever your why, just know this. It matters. 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And that makes you part of more than a station. It makes you part of someone's story. 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

0: Here's a hard question to ask yourself. And I've asked myself, too. I'm Melissa Stover. I mean, have you ever thought that the problem might be you? Like you are the one who is standing between you and God. I saw this from 1 Minute Devotions, and they said, you know, sometimes the problem is we don't realize we are the problem. We want everyone else to straighten up and fly right, but maybe the problem isn't external, but internal. So humble yourself, choose a lower posture, the things that you want God to do in those around you. Well, ask God to do it in you first. And then they quoted James 4:10, humble yourself before the Lord and he will lift you up in honor.
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I am so grateful that you're sharing time with me. I'm Melissa Stover, but just know, anytime that you are tempted to just put somebody down, just put them down because of something they have done, well, how about instead you put them down on your prayer list?

0: Let's be honest. It hurts when someone says something about you. And as much as you do care about what others say, here's something to keep in mind. Just remember that God knows you. In fact, God knows every bit of you. And that is what is important.
1: 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Hi, I'm Mark Gregston with Parenting Today's Teens. 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
4: Good morning. The National Weather Service has issued a flood watch in effect until midnight tonight. Showers and thunderstorms likely through the day. Some could be severe. Today's high reaching into the mid-80s. For tonight, showers and thunderstorms continuing. Again, could be severe. Looks like cloudy skies overnight with a low in the mid-60s. Tomorrow, sunshine with a high of 80, and Monday, sunny with a high.

The world loves to take note when somebody important or wealthy makes this grand gesture. And maybe you'd like to do that too, but maybe you've got limited resources. Well, join the club. I'm Melissa. But here's the thing, though. You know, your greatest acts of love to God and to everybody else, well, it's the ones that you do that nobody else ever even knows about. But God knows. Are you?

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0: Let's be honest, we can probably all sing along with that classic rock song. You know, the waiting is the hardest part. I'm Melissa Stover. The thing is, yeah, waiting is hard. But here's the thing. Here's a little bit of advice from Toby Mack. He said, yep, waiting is hard, but it's worth it because God's timing is perfect.
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Sometimes we get so busy in life that we forget that we could put a smile on someone else's face just by doing what we always do. I'm Melissa, and yeah, there was a guy one day who noticed that, well, there was a young boy checking out his motorcycle, and he decided he'd have some fun. He invited the boy to rev the bike's engine, and of course he did, and his face just lit up with joy. But then another adult noticed and asked if he could rev the engine too. And this is an adult, but he got a huge smile too. And they got a bunch of people smiling and cheering. And the guy with the motorcycle reflected, you know, sometimes the most random encounters remain in our memory the longest and then come back to us with a smile every time we remember them.

0: You can stand next to someone and still have no idea what they're carrying. 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That's how Jesus changes a day. 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
2: 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I'm a United Methodist pastor in the Lewistown area, and I'm an active participant in Hope Collective, where churches are working together to create a better community. 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Romans 15:13 says, "May the God of hope fill you with all joy and peace as you trust in Him, so that you may overflow with hope by the power of the Holy Spirit." When our hope is found in Jesus Christ, we're provided a peace that passes our human understanding. We're able to have a joy in the midst of the chaos of the world. It can challenge us to trust the Lord, yet when we do, He's always faithful. Whatever you're struggling with today, prayerfully seek the Lord and trust that He has something for you today. May God bless you as you seek His face. Have a great week.
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The National Weather Service has issued a flash flood warning for the following Pennsylvania counties, Indiana and Westmoreland, effective until 2:32 p.m. The National Weather Service in Pittsburgh has issued a flash flood warning for southern Westmoreland County, in southwestern Pennsylvania, south central Indiana County, in west central Pennsylvania, until 2:30 p.m. Eastern Daylight Time. At 11:32 a.m. Eastern Daylight Time, Doppler radar indicated thunderstorms producing heavy rain across the warned area. Between 1 and 2 inches of rain have fallen. The expected rainfall rate is 1 to 2 inches in 1 hour. Additional rainfall amounts of 1 to 2 inches are possible in the warned area. Flash flooding is ongoing or expected to begin shortly. Hazard: flash flooding caused by thunderstorms. Source: radar indicated. Impact: flash flooding of small creeks and streams, urban areas, highways, streets, and underpasses, as well as other poor drainage and low-lying areas. Some locations that will experience flash flooding include Greensburg, Jeanette, Latrobe, Monson, Denora, McChesney Town, Loyal Hanna, Blairsville, Youngwood, Derry, West Newton, Lawson Heights, New Stanton, North Belvernon, Calumet, Norvelt, Linwood, Pricedale, New Florence, Sudersville, Seward, Bolivar, and Smithton. Precautionary/preparedness actions. Turn around, don't drown when encountering flooded roads. Most flood deaths occur in vehicles,

Sometimes you can be going through a season of change, and it leaves you feeling uncomfortable or anxious, and you're really just not sure about this season. You're not liking it. I'm Melissa Stover. Just remind yourself that, okay, maybe things in your life are changing, but here's one who will never change. Our Heavenly Father. Yeah, God and His love for you, that will never, ever change.

amazing news of the gospel is not that we can receive Jesus into our lives, but that he's already received us into his.

0: Here's something to think about. I'm Melissa Stover, and if you want to have a strong sense of identity, like really be sure of who you are and whose you are, well, a recent study shows that people who engage more frequently with Scripture, you know, read the Bible, do Bible studies, devotions, well, they've got a stronger sense of identity. I mean, it makes sense. The more you know God, the more you know who you are.
1: This is Max Licato. Dean Allen and I had enjoyed a nice dinner at a local restaurant. As we received our bill, a church member spotted us and came over. After we chatted a few moments, he took our bill. "I'll take this," he said. Guess what? I let him do what he wanted to do. I let him take it away. Someday we will stand before God. All of us will be present. All of us will have to give an account for our lives, every thought, every deed, every action. Were it not for the grace of Christ, I would find this to be a very terrifying thought. Yet according to Scripture, Jesus came to take away the sins of the world. John 1:29. On that day, I will point to Christ. When my list of sins is produced, I will gesture toward Him and say, "He took it. Let Him take yours." This is Max Licato.
2: Good morning. The National Weather Service has issued a flood watch in effect till midnight tonight. Showers and thunderstorms are likely through the day. As a high today reaches into the mid-80s, some of those storms could be severe. For tonight, still severe showers and thunderstorms possible, a low of 64. And tomorrow and Monday, it will be sunny each day as a high temperature each day reaches into the 80s.
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My name's Melissa Stover. I just want to remind you, you know, every single day is a new chance. It's a new chance to trust again. So go ahead, place all of that trust in His hands.

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Social media can have a bad name, yeah, because sometimes we can go down rabbit holes that just don't take us to good places. But you know what? Social media also has some bright spots. Where you can learn about God, where you can be reminded of how much you are loved by Him. And that's my social media pages. Hey there, I'm Melissa Stover, and I've got Instagram, Facebook, I'm on TikTok, and I love to share daily reminders of how much God loves you. Yes, encouraging spots on social media where you can go just to get daily reminders of how much you're loved. Find me on Instagram, it's melissa.on.air, and on TikTok and Facebook, it's On Air with Melissa Stover. Maybe you could use some encouragement right now, so come on, join me.

0: Maybe you're thinking this, or maybe someone's told you this, that, like, you're too far gone. There's no help for you. I'm Melissa, and that hurts when you hear that. But the good news is, you are not too far gone. In fact, you are never, ever too far gone. No one is ever too far gone in the eyes of God.
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Sometimes our police officer friends have hard decisions to make. And then other times those decisions can be, well, pretty easy to make. Now, Officer Harris responded to a call about an unruly man at a bus station. He got there and he found out that the man wasn't unruly. He was just confused and left behind. Now, the man had been on a bus tour and he got left behind. And to make it worse, the man was deaf, did not speak, didn't know English. And he was stranded without any of his money or luggage. So Officer Harris, well, he made a decision. He personally bought the man a bus ticket to get him to the next stop where he could be reunited with his bus and his belongings. Officer Harris said, "Hey, we're simply supposed to be good men helping other good men."

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1: 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That's not coincidence. 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

0: Maybe you just need this reminder because you're feeling like you are at the bottom of a really deep, dark pit or a valley. You don't see any way out. I'm Melissa. I just want to remind you, God's love for you is so much deeper than any pit or valley that you could find yourself in. God's love runs deeper and stronger.
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3: Good afternoon. There's a flood watch in effect until midnight tonight. Showers and thunderstorms are likely through the day. Some could be severe, a high today of 85. Tonight, showers and thunderstorms still, severe conditions possible, a low of 64, and tomorrow and Monday, sunshine each day with a high in the 80s.

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Okay, you've heard the saying, be the reason someone smiles. How about taking it one step further? Even better, how about being the reason that someone else gives God a try? And don't be the one who turns them away from God. Be the reason that someone else gives God a try.

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You just tuned in to a place where hope is on repeat. 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

Now, you may not be feeling it right now, but I just want to remind you that your life clearly has a purpose. Your purpose was to know Jesus Christ and to help others get to know him as well. 2 Timothy 1:9 says, "For God saved us and called us to live a holy life. He did this not because we deserved it, but because this was his plan from before the beginning of time, to show us his grace through Jesus Christ."

0: Maybe you've got a little extra time on your hands right now and you're scrolling. Well, how about instead of doom scrolling, you positive scroll, scroll over to my media pages. Yeah, my name's Melissa Stover. I'm on Instagram, also on Facebook, TikTok too. I need to really work on the TikTok content, I know. Mostly I just share other stuff. But anyway, join me when you get a chance. Look for me on Instagram. It's Melissa On Air. On Facebook and TikTok, look for On Air with Melissa Stover. Hey, come on and join me.
1: 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The Needhams will be at the Greg Township Fire Company Carnival Grounds on Route 45 near Spring Mills, Friday, July 31st, beginning at 6. Bring your lawn chairs and enjoy the music. You're invited to attend the 106th session of the Central Pennsylvania Bible Conference, August 2nd through the 7th, at the Altoona Alliance Church, 3220 Pleasant Valley Boulevard in Altoona. This year's theme is Equipping the Saints for the Work of the Ministry from Ephesians chapter 4, verse 12. Services will be at 6 p.m. Sunday and at 4 p.m. and 7 p.m. Monday through Friday with a meal at 5:30. If your church or organization has an event that you would like to promote, please get the information to us at least 2 weeks in advance by going to the community calendar section of our website at WTLR.org.
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All you have to do is share this radio station. Say, hey, there's a radio station that I listen to. It gives me hope and encouragement all day and all night long. Maybe you'd like it.

He's Armstrong, Indiana, and Westmoreland, effective until 4:37 p.m. The National Weather Service in Pittsburgh has issued a flash flood warning for north central Westmoreland County, in southwestern Pennsylvania, south central Armstrong County, in west central Pennsylvania, southwestern Indiana County, in west central Pennsylvania, until 4:30 p.m. Eastern Daylight Time. At 1:37 p.m. Eastern Daylight Time, Doppler radar indicated thunderstorms producing heavy rain across the warned area. Between 1 and 2 inches of rain have fallen. Additional rainfall amounts of 1 to 2 inches are possible in the warned area. Flash flooding is ongoing or expected to begin shortly. Hazard: flash flooding caused by thunderstorms. Source: radar indicated. Impact: flash flooding of small creeks and streams, urban areas, highways, streets, and underpasses, as well as other poor drainage and low-lying areas. Some locations that will experience flash flooding include Vandergrift, Homer City, Apollo, Blacklick, North Apollo, Avon Moor, Orchard Hills, Salzburg, Oklahoma, West Lebanon, East Vandergrift, North Vandergrift, Jacksonville, Lucerne Mines, and North Washington. Precautionary/preparedness actions. Turn around, don't drown when encountering flooded roads. Most flood deaths occur in vehicles

0: We think that we're supposed to be staying busy all the time and proving ourselves to the world. The thing is, though, God tells us that it's okay to rest. Have you done that lately? It's okay to rest. You can take a day off of work or school or whatever responsibility you have. It's okay to rest. Now, here's one thing that you can keep in mind, though. Just make sure you're always ready to serve Him. You can take time off of responsibilities, but never take time off of God.
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1: You know, Nan and I have disagreed many times about how to best parent our children. 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
4: Good afternoon. There's a flood watch in effect until midnight tonight. Showers and thunderstorms are likely through the day. Some could be severe, a high today of 85. Tonight, showers and thunderstorms, still severe conditions possible, a low of 64. And tomorrow and Monday, sunshine each day with a high in the 80s.

Whatever this year's headlines say, heaven already wrote the first line. Jesus reigns over your past, over your fears, over every unknown day on the calendar. The risen Christ still holds it all. 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

Well, happy Saturday, friend. My name is Sonia. Well, what is something that you'd like to add to your life? I'm almost certain that we could think of something that is tangible that would make life more convenient, like a reliable car if you are struggling in that area, or something that would add some fun. Like for me, I'd love to have a pontoon boat someday to take friends, family out on. It's just a dream. But what about something or someone that sets the path for our journey? Something more meaningful that you would like to add to your life? A process that my family began to title as God dialing in and God dialing out things. You see, the shift in life isn't always in what God adds. Sometimes it's in what He lovingly removes. So if God is asking you to let go of something today, trust. Trust that He sees what you cannot. Because I know from my own testimony, His removal, it's often the first sign that your next season has already begun.

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Whether it's a cup of coffee or a quick snack, you know how it feels to get that boost. 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

Well, happy Saturday, friend. My name is Sonia. Well, have you ever thought about this, that God doesn't carry yesterday and today the way that we struggle, the way that we do? You see, his mercies, they're new every single morning, not recycled, not left over, brand new, brand spanking new, as the saying goes. That means whatever yesterday held, mistakes, stress, things you wish you handled differently, none of it disqualifies you from a fresh start today. Now, isn't that really good news for your Saturday?

0: a great song, Ben Fuller and Zach Williams, for your Saturday. Well, good afternoon. My name is Sonia. Well, as you face the weekend and get ready to start a new week, think of this, especially when you've got things that threaten or scare you, that God isn't scared of what we are scared of. So as you face it, invite your Heavenly Father, invite your Savior and your King into it, because Jesus is always looking for opportunities to meet us in it so that you know that you're never alone.
1: 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Their phone number is 814-696-6008.
2: Casey Harrell was unable to speak due to ALS, but his mind remained active. Trapped inside his ailing body, he was deeply grateful to test out a new brain implant allowing him to communicate through a computer. Researchers at UC Davis received a grant from the National Institutes of Health to develop new technology that would help people like Casey to communicate. The system decodes his brain activity into words from a vocabulary bank of 125,000 words. It displays them in text on a screen with a digital voice created from recordings he made before he lost his speech. Casey is grateful for access to communication. And likewise, every Christian believer can be grateful that now we have access to the Father. Ephesians 2:13 assures us, "Now in Christ Jesus, you who were once far off have been brought near by the blood of Christ." I'm David Wolin at haventoday.org.

I'm amazed by where I stand. Your cross is the proof. The love made the first move.

be weary long. I've always loved this verse, Lamentations 3, 22 through 23, and it says, because of the Lord's great love, we are not consumed, for his mercies never fail. They are new every morning. Great is your faithfulness. Well, here's what that really means, simple and practical. No matter what yesterday looked like, your mistakes, stress, regrets, God isn't holding that over you today. His mercies reset daily. You didn't wake up today behind with him. Here's a song to celebrate that good news by Caleb and John. It's called Hallelujah Feeling.

Good afternoon. There's a flood watch in effect until midnight tonight. Showers and thunderstorms are likely through the day. Some could be severe, a high today of 85. Tonight, showers and thunderstorms still, severe conditions possible, a low of 64. And tomorrow and Monday, sunshine each day with a high in the 80s.

Have you ever struggled with what people think of you? Well, good afternoon. My name is Sonia, and our youngest daughter and my husband once struggled with wanting everyone to like them, and then they discovered that that was not fair. That was a lot of pressure. It caused them a lot of anxiety, and then they learned this, that God doesn't see us the way the world sees us. When God looks at us, he doesn't see our bank accounts, our wardrobe, our career, our manicured hands and pedicured feet, titles, accomplishments, our Facebook posts, the car that we drive, the church that we attend. The good news for your Saturday is that God only sees your heart.

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Happy Saturday, friend. My name is Sonia. You know, there's this kind of freedom that comes when faith becomes greater than the need to understand. And the older I get in my faith, that just seems to fit. It seems to fit because I just need simplicity. I don't need to figure everything out to trust and believe and obey. Although I do struggle with that at times. I'm not perfect, but I'm still learning to trust God's heart when I can't trace his hand. But I do know this, his timing is perfect. His wisdom is higher than mine, and his plans are, they're always good. So my peace, as I get older, it isn't found in having all the answers. It's found in knowing the one who does.

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1: 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If you-

Well, happy Saturday, friend. My name is Sonia. You know, here at our Ministry of Way, Truth, Life Radio, we love to introduce new songs, songs that come out of someone's testimony, struggles, and their story. And this one is amazing. I think these words are really going to hit home with you. They did for me. It's by Tasha Layton. And it says this: "Meet me in the valley. I need to know you, Lord. Be my shield in the middle of the war. Tell me that I'll make it when I'm not sure. You'll be faithful like you've been before. If this is where the broken things are healed and brought to life, then lead me through the wilderness, but keep me by your side." Here's Tasha Layton.

0: 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Others hold quiet conversations no one else will ever hear. 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

Well, good afternoon. My name is Sonia. You know, I was reading something the other day about prayer. And for most of us, if we were really to sit down and admit it, we'd see prayer as the preparation for the ministry and the preaching of the word as the real ministry. And I was reading about the early church. Prayer was not just preparation for the ministry. Prayer was the ministry. So if you're on that prayer team, if you're in that prayer ministry, or you've got opportunities to go to your church and pray for the service, for the pastor, I know our church does a 24-hour prayer vigil, and we have access to the building and go into the prayer room. It is an amazing opportunity, a privilege, because what makes the people of God special? It is not our strength or our size or skill of how we preach the word, but that we have a God who answers prayers. So if you've got a prayer today, boldly go to your Heavenly Father with that prayer. Speak to Him. He wants to hear from your heart. He wants to know from you. I know I've been there recently in the last few weeks, and prayer has become different to me. So go to your Heavenly Father in prayer. He has the answers. He will hear your cry, and I guarantee you, you will find a peace beyond your own understanding when you lay it at the foot of that cross.

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1: Good afternoon. There's a flood watch in effect until midnight tonight. Showers and thunderstorms are likely through the day. Some could be severe, a high today of 85. Tonight, showers and thunderstorms still, severe conditions possible, a low of 64, and tomorrow and Monday, sunshine each day with a high in the 80s.

0: girlfriend. It's been such a great day spending time together as a listening family of Way Truth Life Radio. My name is Sonia. Well, if you've taken time to pray to the Lord today, spending time with Him, I commend you. Even if you've already done that, or if you have yet to do that, I would like to give you this little prayer that I ran across, and I hope it helps you continue to walk through your day closer to the one that wants to order your steps. And it is this. The prayer says, make us the kind of follower of Christ who brings peace instead of pressure, encouragement instead of comparison, kindness instead of criticism, with a love that points people back to Christ. I pray that resonates with you today as you go about your day, you enter into the sanctuary tomorrow for your Sabbath, and I will meet you right back here on Monday morning, bright and early, for Good Morning with Sam and Sonia from 5 to 8:30.
1: The verdict was guilty. Case closed. The end. 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Now I know it might sound crazy, but one day a key unlocked that cell.

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3: 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Hello there, this is Dave with you. Plan to be here right through 6 o'clock this afternoon with some great Southern gospel music. Hope you're planning to stick around here with me and stay tuned. Here's the Lefevre Quartet coming in here to kick it all off for us this afternoon. This is their latest out to radio. 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

I cast my bread upon the water. That was music there with Gold City from a few years back here today on Saturday Afternoon Gospel. Good afternoon. So glad you're along. If there's something you'd like to hear, drop an email to Dave at WTLR.org. 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I'd love to hear from you. Right now, here's the Garden Tomb. This is music here with the Mylon Hayes family.

Oh, Jesus had risen and the stone was rolled away. Garden Tomb, that was Music Air with the Mylon Hayes family for you today on Saturday Afternoon Gospel. Right now, here's the Mark Tremell Quartet with Canaan Land was just in sight.

From their classic CD, the Mark Tremell Quartet for you this afternoon with Canaan Land is just in sight. Good afternoon. So glad you're along. This next one's going out to my buddy Joe this afternoon. Here's McCamey Legacy with A Mighty Good Way.

Through all the ups and downs, it's a mighty good way. Music there, McCamey Legacy. That went out to Joe this afternoon. Joe, thank you for the request. And if there's something you'd like to hear, you can drop an email to Dave at WTLR.org. Right now, let's go back with the Gaither Vocal Band and Greatly Blessed.

Oh, it's his promise, and I'm gonna cling to it. That's music there with Brian Free and Assurance, their latest for you this afternoon, right here at Saturday Afternoon Gospel. Good afternoon. Glad your long day with you. And again, if there's a song you'd like to hear this afternoon, drop me an email to dave@wtlr.org. Right now, we're going to go back with Laverne Tripp and a song that was popular for him. It's titled, His Hand Reached Further Down. Take a listen to it.

Oh, the Lord's hand reached further down than I could reach up. Music there with Laverne Tripp. Great song here this afternoon at Way Truth Live Radio. Right now, 11th Hour up on deck for us with their song, Yes and Amen.

Yes, and amen. That's the latest there from 11th Hour for you today, right here on Saturday Afternoon Gospel. Good afternoon. So glad you're along. It's time now for our Then and Now this week. And we chose a song by The Pains. It was recorded back in 1982. It's titled Come On Over, and the group Heart to Heart just released the same song. So here we go. This is how it sounded then in 1982. These are The Pains with Come On Over.

Come on over to the winning side. That was music there with the Pains. That's what it sounded like in 1982. Right now, here's a brand new release of the same song from Heart to Heart in 2026. Take a listen to it.

Come on over to the winning side. That was music there with Heart to Heart. Again, that's the 2026 version. We heard The Pains in front of that from 1982. I hope you enjoyed our Then and Now this afternoon right here at Saturday Afternoon Gospel. But right now, we're going to change the pace, and I'd like to send this next one out to Lila this afternoon. And this is one of my favorite Kerstetter songs. This featured Carrie. Lila, I know you like this one as well. Let's take a listen to Calvary, the Kerstetter family.

Oh, when I stop and just think of what Christ did for me at Calvary. That was music there with the Kerstetter family featuring Carrie for you this afternoon. That went out to Lila. Lila, again, thank you for the request. Well, we want to remind you of the concert coming up next Saturday. Wow, time just keeps on moving on. July 25th, 6 o'clock at the Huntington Area High School Auditorium. The Kingsmen are going to be there celebrating 70 years in Southern gospel music. Again, that program starts at 6 o'clock, and a free will offering will be taken for the guys. No tickets needed. So again, stop by at the Huntington Area High School Auditorium next Saturday evening, July 25th, 6 o'clock, for the 70-year celebration with the Kingsmen. And their latest album, 70-year celebration, they went back and recorded their song, "Is It the Old Ship of Zion?" And they were able to pull a couple of tracks with Squire Parsons' voice, and Ernie Phillips, I believe, ends it up. So take a listen to "Is This the Old Ship of Zion?" Here are the Kingsmen.

Is that the old ship of Zion? That was music there with the Kingsmen for you this afternoon. Hope you enjoyed that. That's from their latest album celebrating 70 years. Still Jesus, I believe, is the main title of the CD. And again, that's the Kingsmen coming up here next week, Saturday, July 25th, 6 o'clock at the Huntington Area High School Auditorium. The address there is 2400 Cassidy Avenue in Huntington, Pennsylvania. Mark your calendars. Get out next week and enjoy an evening with the Kingsmen as they celebrate 70 years in Southern gospel music. Right now, we're going to bring the Hoppers in for you. And several years back, I believe about 2017 or so, they recorded an album to honor the first families of gospel music. And this is a song you'll recognize, made popular by Vestal Goodman. Let's take a listen to God Walks the Dark Hills, the Hoppers version.

The Hoppers there featuring Kim this afternoon, God Walks the Dark Hills. Hope you enjoyed that from their album honoring the first families of Southern gospel music right here at Way Truth Live Radio. Well, we just recently celebrated the 4th of July and our 250th anniversary, and Southbound recorded their version of God Bless the USA. Let's take a listen to that one this afternoon right here at Saturday Afternoon Gospel. Good afternoon. Glad you're along.

0: Oh, they can say anything they want to say, but they can't put him back in the grave. Music there with the Promised Land Quartet.
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What a beautiful day for the Lord to come again. The Hall Sisters for you this afternoon. Way Truth Life Radio, Saturday Afternoon Gospel. If you've got a request, drop an email to dave@wtlr.org. I'd love to hear from you. And right now, let's take a listen to the McCameys. Going back here several years with Living for Eternity.

The Right Side of the Dirt. Brand new music in here from Jonathan Wilburn for you this afternoon right here at Waytruth Live Radio. Keeping on a slow note now. It's titled, Take Away the Cross, The Bilderbachs.

If you take away the cross, there's no ransom for the lost. That's music there with the Builderbacks for you this afternoon, right here at Way Truth Life Radio. Good afternoon. So glad you're along. If you got a request, drop an email to Dave at WTLR.org. This next one gone out to Brooke this afternoon. Thank you for the request. Here's Tribute with Free Indeed.

Free indeed. Music there with the Tribute Quartet went out to Brooke this afternoon. Thank you for the request. Hope you enjoyed it right here at Saturday Afternoon Gospel. Right now, let's go back with the Spears. The song is titled The Spirit Will Come Down.

Oh, he is who he is. Music there with Anthem Edition. I had the distinct privilege of hearing those guys a couple of weeks back at Coleman Park down there at Lebanon. We had a great evening, and I hope you enjoyed that here this afternoon on Saturday Afternoon Gospel. They were formerly known as the Old Paths, and we used to play a lot of that music as well. So I hope you enjoyed it today right here on Saturday Afternoon Gospel. Right now, let's lean on the everlasting arms. Old hymn of the church.

Oh, I'm going home with Jesus in the twinkling of an eye. That was music there with the Magruders from a few years back here today on Saturday Afternoon Gospel. Hope you enjoyed that. Well, I'd like to send this next one out to my friend Darlene, and she'd like to hear something from Laverne Tripp. We heard something from him a little bit earlier, but Darlene.

You know, hope you remember this, and this is from 1977. Earthborn, Heaven Bound. Laverne Tripp, right here on Saturday Afternoon Gospel. Darlene, hope you enjoy it.

Oh, we're earthborn, but we're heaven bound. That was music there with Laverne Tripp. Sent that out to Darlene this afternoon. Thank you for the request. Hope you enjoyed it. And if you've sent a request and haven't heard your song yet, please check back in your email and you might find something there. Right now, here's Greater Vision with If These Walls Could Talk.

If These Walls Could Talk. That was music there with Greater Vision for you this afternoon right here at Way Truth Life Radio. Well, I played this song this morning and I mentioned that I had the opportunity to see Jim and Melissa Brady last Sunday evening down at Coleman Park near Lebanon. And we had fun with this song. It's titled Thunder. So the woo-woo-woo part of it, he left the audience to do that. And we enjoyed that. So hope you enjoyed this afternoon. Thunder. Thunder.

Jim and Melissa Brady with Thunder for you this afternoon right here at Way Truth Life Radio. Again, if you sent an email request and you didn't hear your song, please check back to your email. Right now, Something Out of Nothing. This is Music Here with the Freemans.

0: He looks on me with love and grace anyway. That was music there with Chronicle, and that's going to do it for the program this afternoon. We've ran out of time. Thank you for the requests, and Lord willing, we'll be back here with you next Saturday afternoon to do it all over 2 more hours of some great Southern gospel. So until then, hope you have a great week. Have a wonderful evening here in Central Pennsylvania. 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
5: 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We got a room full of fun here. I love this. I'm Daniel Britt, ready to cut right to the chase and introduce everybody sitting here today. Woody Wright's across from me. Woody Wright. Hello, Woody.
6: Oh, good to see you, Daniel. Happy day.
5: I'd love some help, too, by the way. Woody, who's sitting next to you?
6: I got Pat Barker sitting beside me.
7: This is Gene McDonald sitting next to me. Hey, Gene.
8: Hey. And this is Tori Taft next to me.
9: It is Tori Taft. And your name would be?
10: Hey, Tori, Mark Bishop. I'm from Kentucky. You probably couldn't tell it by my accent.
9: Not at all.
10: It's so New England. And over here to my left, looks like Bill Gaither himself.
11: Uh-huh. I used to be, but I'm not sure what I am. Lauren Talley.
12: Lauren. And next to me is the man, the myth, the legend himself.
13: The inimitable.
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14: Hey. Glad to be in the room and right back to you, Daniel. When the music stops, you got to sit down. That's where you
5: 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Okay, that's the way it goes. Well, Bill, your name's on the show. You want to get things started for us today?
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9: Wow.
11: Hey, it's going to be good.
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5: Yeah.

The National Weather Service has issued a tornado warning for the following Pennsylvania counties: Cameron, Clinton, and Potter. Effective until 6:34 p.m., the National Weather Service and State College PA has issued a tornado warning for northeastern Cameron County, in north-central Pennsylvania, northwestern Clinton County, in north-central Pennsylvania, southwestern Potter County, in north-central Pennsylvania, until 6:30 p.m. Eastern Daylight Time. At 6:03 p.m. Eastern Daylight Time, a severe thunderstorm capable of producing a tornado was located over Sizerville, moving southeast at 45 miles per hour. Hazard: tornado. Source: radar indicated rotation. Impact: flying debris will be dangerous to those caught without shelter. Mobile homes will be damaged or destroyed. Damage to roofs, windows, and vehicles will occur. Tree damage is likely. This dangerous storm will be near Warden around 6:10 p.m. Eastern Daylight Time. Tamarack and Kettle Creek State Park around 6:20 p.m. Eastern Daylight Time. Other locations impacted by the tornadic thunderstorm include Austin. Precautionary/preparedness actions. 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Move to a basement or an interior room on the lowest floor of a sturdy building. Avoid windows. If you are outdoors, in a mobile home, or in a vehicle, move to the closest substantial shelter and protect yourself from flying debris.

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1: Bill, how was that?
2: Because we all run out of breath at the same time. Yeah.
1: Was that better, Bill? Okay.
3: We have had a lot of requests from all over the country. Uh-huh. And some in the Caribbean and down in the South America and then in Europe.
4: Parts of,
3: yeah, and in parts of Kentucky, yeah,
4: off Alabama.
3: We have had requests all over for some more gazoo.
5: Really?
6: That's my favorite. Ladies and gentlemen, boys and girls, gather around your radio and lean in close. 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Often referred to as history in the making, you are about to play witness to a buzzworthy musical masterpiece, a true humdinger. Step aside, GVB. Please welcome GKB, the Gaither Kazoo Band.
7: Yes!
6: Take it away, William.
3: So we'll do the old convention too. Now you, Lauren, you take the melody on it. Make sure that you do that.
0: And, I got it.
3: Okay. And when you come to the end notes, squat down real.
0: I don't want to do an improper squat.
3: No. Okay, here
7: go
3: we go.
7: High and nasal.
3: Okay, I'll start out with the bass.
1: Okay.
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0: Bill Gaither here on Homecoming Radio. Now let's go outside of the studio backstage at a concert to chat with some special homecoming guests. And here's part of that now.
1: Welcome to the show within the show here at Homecoming Radio. 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
2: Oh.
1: A show within a show.
2: Yes.
3: Beautiful.
1: I'm Daniel Britt, sitting today with our return champions, Joseph Habedank.
4: What's up, everybody?
1: Carly Hopper.
5: Hello, hello.
1: And Marshall Hall.
6: What up?
1: And this is a grouping that I don't know I've seen you guys together very often.
4: Yeah, we don't get along. We don't talk. Yeah, we're not friends.
2: We don't like each other.
4: No. Oh, yeah.
1: Motley Crue.
4: Yeah.
1: Motley
4: I'm actually getting to sit next to Marsh on this this homecoming here that we're at in Minnesota. So can I say that on the
7: where we're at?
4: Okay. Yeah. And Carly's right in front of me.
2: Yeah.
4: And so I've had to.
7: So we're all kind of like in this one little.
4: We're in a little cluster.
7: What were you doing exactly with the flashlight on the ground, Carly, during the show? What happened there?
2: Mom lost a cough drop.
7: Oh, there you go.
2: And it was apparently a imperative cough drop.
7: Fresh out of the wrapper or fresh out of her face?
2: Well, both. And it was freshly back into the wrapper because, you know, she's like, oh, surprise, you're going to sing a song. And then she sat back down and she started going.
4: Karen gave me a like a cinnamon candy thing on stage. And it was, I didn't know if you're supposed to like, if it was like supposed to suck on or if you're supposed to chew it.
2: So automatically chew everything.
4: I don't think so. I can't do that. I have fake teeth. You have fake teeth.
2: Oh, we have the same doctor.
4: The same dentist.
2: Yeah. Fun facts.
4: We've got teeth for radio.
1: Yeah. So, yeah, everybody wants to know, like, do you throw spitballs back there when you're sitting in the choir loft at the homecoming crew? Or do you pull hair? Or do you, like, you know?
2: Jeff Easter usually makes a lot of comments that makes people snicker.
1: And he was told to focus tonight.
2: He was.
1: How'd he do?
8: He did good. I sat next to him.
2: Yeah,
8: he did good.
2: Okay.
4: Yeah. No, we don't do spitballs. We do we'll laugh. Like most of the time, it's like trying to hide our comments.
2: Yeah,
4: because we don't want Bill to see. Yeah. I actually got in trouble tonight. He's like, "Where's your mic?"
7: Oh man! Like, as soon as you handed me your mic,
4: oh, he was so mad because he wanted somebody to sing the melody. I'm like, "Well, Marshall's got." I didn't throw you under the bus though.
2: No.
4: I was like,
7: "That's good."
4: I just smiled.
7: Yeah, you waited till afterwards.
4: Yeah, I did.
7: To say it was Marsh did. Yeah.
4: But he did. I got in trouble tonight. So
1: it was a lot like being in a class with a teacher, right?
4: Yeah, and I always get in trouble though.
2: Yeah,
4: always.
1: Joseph Habedank.
9: So far.

0: Hey, we're here with Joseph Habedank, Carly Hopper, and Marshall Hall.
1: Hey, everybody, this is Reggie.
2: And Lady Love Smith.
1: Hey, Daniel, guess what time it is?
0: Time now for the Homecoming Fishbowl topic of the day. Carly, reach into the fishbowl and ask away.
3: Man, I'm excited.
0: That's a long one.
2: All right, are you guys ready?
0: I'm ready.
2: All right, so what is a recipe or a food you eat at home that you and your family really enjoy, but you'd be shy to hand out to someone because you're not sure it's prepared the normal way? This is a very intense question. Your family likes it, but you wonder if their tastes have just adapted to your way of preparing it, as in maybe it's not exactly the traditional way it normally is prepared.
3: I have the perfect answer for this.
2: I hope so. Somebody's gotta.
3: My wife makes buffalo chicken spaghetti.
2: Oh.
3: And it's amazing. So yes, that's something. But I don't know that people would like everybody would love that.
4: Yeah.
3: But it's basically like noodles, cream cheese, and buffalo.
5: And I would just automatically ask, what is the normal
2: way
5: to prepare buffalo spaghetti?
3: Well, actually, I don't know, because Lindsay does it. But I think what makes it weird is you got buffalo chicken over here, and you have spaghetti over here.
2: No, it's definitely weird. Yeah, we're just wondering how that would be normal to anyone at all for them to compare Lindsay's.
0: Okay, hold on. I was homeschooled.
6: Oh, right, right. You know what's interesting? You brought that up because the first thing that came to my mind was buffalo sauce. I make a buffalo, like chicken wings, wings.
5: Yeah.
6: We went vegan for a little while, and so I adapted a buffalo recipe, the sauce, without dairy. Mm-hmm. But then we're not vegan now, so we actually eat the chicken, but we're still using the vegan sauce. And so I think we love it, but we've eaten it so much now, it's made with coconut oil instead of butter.
2: Okay.
6: And I don't know that y'all would like it,
2: right?
6: Because you're used to buttery goodness.
2: Buttery, flaky crisp. Remember that thing online? Buttery, flaky crisp. Okay, so same concept.
6: Yeah.
2: I make an Alfredo sauce. That when I was briefly, it wasn't really vegan. It was more like a let's do without this, this, and this ingredient.
6: Yeah.
2: So I made a vegan Alfredo sauce. And I like that a whole lot more than pretty much all the cream sauces I've ever.
6: Isn't that wild?
2: Yeah, I wouldn't bring that into you or you. You'd be like, what is this thing?
3: Yeah. Lindsay's vegan. I would eat it.
2: Yeah. Lindsay's vegan?
3: Pretty much, yeah. Yeah, she's weird.
2: Such a strange bird. She's lovely.
3: She's beautiful
2: and she's sweet.
3: She's sweet.
2: But when you get to know her, you like her way more than you'd expect you would.
3: She's a tough cookie.
5: Yeah. We keep our food stored at the restaurants around town.
2: I'm
5: not really sure. I think the only thing that we really make at the house that would be made anywhere else is acai bowls are like a big deal. My girls love those things and my wife.
6: It's an impressive pronunciation, by the way.
2: Yeah.
5: Thank you.
2: Yeah.
5: Oh, yeah.
2: We're
5: not
2: assigning
5: it. Acai. But they make it with Nutella in it.
3: Anybody would like that.
2: Yeah.
5: That's it.
0: Here's Marshall Hall. So.

0: Hey, the show within a show continues here. Backstage with Joseph Habedank, Marshall Hall, and Carly Hopper. This song goes back quite a number of years. It's a flashback with Candy Christmas.
1: Hey!

0: Hey, we're here with Joseph Habedank, Carly Hopper, and Marshall Hall.
1: Hey, I'm Dean.
2: And Kim Hopper.
1: Hey, Daniel, what time is it?
0: It's advice column time with your expert panel of cornfield counselors. You ask the tough questions, we'll give you our ear for sound opinion. Okay, guys, here's the question. If you were a character in any book, who would it be and why?
3: Character in any book?
4: I would be Joseph in the Bible. Because that's who I was named after. And so that would be he's like my favorite Bible character too.
0: I like that. That's a good answer.
4: Yeah, yeah. So beat that, guys. I went spiritual.
2: You sure did.
4: Booyah. Wow.
2: I don't know why. I'm like, this was really killing me. I'm like stuck on Lord of the Flies, but I can't think of anybody who I would be.
1: Wednesday Adams.
2: I'm kidding. Especially right now, the look I'm giving you guys. This is tough. I hate to bring this up, but it's because we're on Homecoming Radio, and Gloria Gaither got me into the Wrinkle in Time, the Madeline L'Engle books.
1: Yeah.
2: Yeah.
1: Okay, yeah.
2: So I immediately go, and then I can't even tell you the main character. I'm sorry. I read other books, lots of them.
1: Do you read the Bible?
2: I do read the Bible, actually. I'm getting better at getting it into words and understanding it where I can put it in our life to make it applicable. I'm very proud of myself with that. You know, answer your question, Marsh.
5: I'd be the Flash. Now that doesn't sound like a book, but hey, the books I read have pictures.
3: It was a comic book.
5: Yep,
3: the Flash.
5: I'd be the Flash.
2: Yeah,
5: he's
2: like
5: fast,
2: that.
5: Man.
1: Yeah, he was.
5: And he has to eat a lot because he's got a super fast metabolism, which would be sounds amazing.
3: Oh, yeah, right.
5: Do I eat fast?
4: I eat super fast.
5: But I have no metabolism.
2: Did you grow up with a firefighter in the family?
4: No, but I grew up like with two brothers, and we didn't have a lot of money. So, and a single mom, so it was like you ate when the groceries got there. You didn't get to eat because my brothers would eat it all. Literally, they would. It was like a bottomless pit. Anyway. Yeah. There you go.
0: Here are the Hoppers.

0: Hey, we're here with Joseph Habedank, Carly Hopper, and Marshall Hall.
1: I'm Linda Randall. Hey, Daniel, what time is it?
0: It's time now for this reminder that it's always better to think outside yourself, throw your heart wide open, and
2: give it away.
3: Take whatever you have and give it away.
4: Sandra writes, a few weeks ago at my local supermarket, I noticed a homeless man at the self-checkout next to me struggling to pay. This sounds like my mom. All right. His gift cards had run out, and he sadly asked the clerk to cancel his items. It was just milk and fresh fruit. I stepped in and I said, "Wait, I'll pay for it." He looked surprised and tried to protest, but I insisted. I told him I've been in that same spot before when my card was declined. It's a terrible feeling. I asked him to simply pay it forward to someone else when he could. That night, I went home smiling. We're all just fellow humans on this earth. Sometimes a small act of kindness is all it takes to remind us that it's so much better when we give it away.

0: And Marsh, was in the vocal band when that song hit the scene and went around the world, as far as I'm concerned. And it's not only a great thought, I mean, when we hear a story like that, that's a good life lesson for all of us.
1: Indeed.
0: Yeah.
1: Love isn't love until you give it away. I heard that phrase. I don't know if you guys are familiar with the gospel group Commissioned.
2: Yeah.
1: But that was my hanging on to dear life in college, and that message got through to me quite a bit through them. And I was actually around, I think, the day Bill opened up his hook book and Give It Away was in there.
2: And really?
1: It was like with a couple weeks, he and Benji had figured that song out, and pretty cool thing.
2: That was like one of my favorite records.
3: Yeah.
2: It was that Give It Away record. I loved the cover. It was like this rich burgundy.
3: Ambers.
2: Yeah, it was so cool. Yeah. And then the record was great, too.
0: Cool.
2: That's like my favorite vocal band lineup was Marsh, Wes, and Guy.
0: Are you just saying that because Marsh is
3: no.
0: here?
3: Yes. No. That was,
2: no,
3: was,
2: no, I, that, no, seriously,
3: honestly,
2: that's legit.
3: One of the best sounds.
2: It's the best vocal group as far as like the best blend.

0: I think they ever had. It's good. Yeah.
1: I remain neutral.
0: I love,
1: but thank you.
0: I love Marsh. Marsh is like one of my favorite singers ever. Ever.
2: That's fantastic.
3: Guys, it's been great to hang with you on the show, within the show. Marshall Hall, Carly Hopper,
4: Joseph Habedank, everybody.
1: Thanks, Daniel.
3: Thanks for being here.
2: Thank you, Daniel. Britt.

0: Cynthia Clawson.
1: Hey there, I'm Karen Peck. Hey Woody, what time is it?
2: It's time for a word from the Word. Several years ago, the Gaither Homecoming Bible was published, packed with special features such as song lyrics, hymns, and devotional writings from many of the homecoming friends.
3: Here's an excerpt surrounding Psalm 46:10.
4: Be still and know that I am God. I will be exalted among the nations. I will be exalted in the earth.
5: Sue Buchanan said, there's an Annie Dillard quote that reads, I woke in bits, like all children, piecemeal over the years. I discovered myself and the world, forgot them, and discovered them again. That was true for me. I made discoveries, forgot them, and then discovered them again. That includes spiritual truths as well. I learned the be still and know verse as a small child, and for many years I thought it was my parents' way of shushing the rambunctiousness out of me. In fact, I'm still wondering about that. Just now, at the ripe age of none of your business, the know part of the verse is finally sinking in. It didn't happen in the I got it all together times of my life, but in the difficult days. An unwanted divorce, the death of my daughter, the things too personal to mention. It was when I came to the end of me and ran out of suggestions and demands for him that God invited me to stillness, to quiet. It was then that he began to draw me to himself and let me know firsthand by his presence, the reality of I am God. An old song lyric resonates in my spirit and sings itself through my day. He walks with me, and he talks with me, and he tells me that I am his own.

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0: 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You can count on Him. He will always provide the guidance that you need, that security, that shelter in the storm. All of these are true, and there's no better song to sing of this reminder than this one by Goodman Revival.

0: 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Yeah. 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
1: This is Max Licato. Dean Lynn and I had enjoyed a nice dinner at a local restaurant. As we received our bill, a church member spotted us and came over. After we chatted a few moments, he took our bill. "I'll take this," he said. Guess what? I let him do what he wanted to do. I let him take it away. Someday we will stand before God. All of us will be present. All of us will have to give an account for our lives, every thought, every deed, every action. Were it not for the grace of Christ, I would find this to be a very terrifying thought. Yet according to Scripture, Jesus came to take away the sins of the world. John 1:29. On that day, I will point to Christ. When my list of sins is produced, I will gesture toward Him and say, "He took it. Let Him take yours." This is Max Licato.
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2: It's a Saturday evening. I'm Michael Madeira, and you're listening to Way Truth Life Radio. It is good to be with you this evening. Boy, what a change in the weather. Sunny 2 days ago, then cloudy or smoky might be the right word, then a little rainy today, but there was the occasional sun out. Boy, talk about confusing. You know, very often we live our lives thinking, God, what is it you're calling me to? Or, Lord, I'm not ready for what you're calling me to. Remember this, God does not call the qualified. He qualifies the called.

Have you ever tried to bargain with God? You know, God, I don't want to do what you're calling me to do or what you've given me a gift to do. What I want to do is something different, and maybe you can talk God into something else. Well, Romans 11:29 says, the gifts and the calling of God are without repentance. What that means is it's irrevocable. Once God gives you a gift or calls you to a purpose, he doesn't change his mind. He doesn't regret it. He doesn't take it back. You may be a nobody, but you need to tell everybody about the somebody who saved your soul. Why you

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1: Hello, I'm Pastor Stephen Small. I'm a United Methodist pastor in the Lewistown area, and I'm an active participant in Hope Collective, where churches are working together to create a better community. Here is the Way Truth Life Radio Scripture of the Day. Romans 15:13 says, "May the God of hope fill you with all joy and peace as you trust in Him, so that you may overflow with hope by the power of the Holy Spirit." When our hope is found in Jesus Christ, we're provided a peace that passes our human understanding. We're able to have a joy in the midst of the chaos of the world. It can challenge us to trust the Lord, yet when we do, He's always faithful. Whatever you're struggling with today, prayerfully seek the Lord and trust that He has something for you today. May God bless you as you seek His face. Have a great week.
2: 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There is a flood watch in effect until midnight tonight, as showers and thunderstorms will continue through the evening. Some of those could be severe, a low tonight of 64. Tomorrow, sunshine in store with a high of 80. Tomorrow night, clear skies, a low of 56. And Monday, more sunshine in store with a high in the low 80s.
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0: Well, hello there. It's good to have you back. You're always welcome here at Lamplighter Theatre. On our last visit...
1: Hi, Mr. Finian.
2: Oh, a rough day, I understand.
1: Terrible. Horrible. Just awful.
2: Welcome to the Universitarium.
1: Kind of like the planetarium?
2: Oh, much, much more. Whenever I'm having a terrible, horrible, awful, worser day like you, this is the place that I come to. When my little world seems out of control at times, I just look up. And I remember that God has a much, much bigger plan than I can ever ask, or think, or imagine.
1: You want me to read something? The Unexpected Guest and Other Tales.
2: Enjoy. We can talk about it later. Under the stars.
3: They will kill anyone.
4: So what should I do? Hide here?
3: They will search here. You must flee.
4: Where?
3: Out of France. To Suavia.
5: Have you decided to join the revolution?
3: No.
5: Then I shouldn't have opened my door to you.
3: I am not your enemy. I am your brother.
4: It's open! Run, Jack!
5: If you'd like to die by my gun today or die by the guillotine tomorrow, it makes no difference to me. Your liberator will die now.
6: Julius, don't shoot again! It's your brother!
5: What?
4: Can you help us?
7: Come in, my dear. We'll take care of you.
1: Pepin, you're going to a new home now. They're nice people and you will love them. What's the matter? Stop!
8: Pepin!
1: Pepin, come back!
8: Where did he go?
1: Pepin! He's gone.
6: Julius, there's a fire.
5: I know. I started it.
6: What? Why?
5: To divert attention.
6: What?
5: Baron Durlo, don't ask questions. Run out of the back door and go to Richard's house. Amelia will give you instructions.
9: What is happening here? Julius, stop! What are you doing with the prisoners?
5: I'm moving them.
9: They are to be executed in 2 hours. Why do you care?
5: I simply think it would be a better idea to
9: put the prisoners back in their cell and help us put out the fire. What are you waiting for, Julius?
5: Harry, open the cell lock.
6: It's open.
5: Throw him in. Lock it.
9: Julius, I never took you for a traitor. You will die for this!
5: We must go.
10: Wait! What about me?
9: I will hunt you down. I will organize an army to find you and kill you. You will never be a free man again, Julius!
5: We're free! Don't celebrate yet. We're not safe.

0: executed today. How did you...
1: Julius rescued me.
0: Julius?
1: It's too complicated to explain now. Do you know what happened to Richard?
0: Yes. He's in the hospital.
1: He is alive?
0: For now. They won't let me see him.
1: Is my Lena here?
0: Yes. Lena! Come here!
2: Coming. What do you want? Oh, Daddy!
1: Oh, Lena.
2: Daddy!
1: I thought I'd never see you again. Are you well?
2: I'm much better, Daddy. Amelia's nursed me back to health.
3: Hello, Amelia.
0: Julius, what are you doing here?
3: Amelia, I cannot tell you how sorry I am.
1: He is helping us.
0: How could you believe him? This could be a trick to find your wife and murder her, as he will you.
1: Julius risked his life for me. From what he has shown me today, he is worthy to be trusted.
3: It took Richard's courage and sacrifice to awaken my hardened conscience.
0: Time will tell.
1: Where are Isabel and Charles?
0: Suavia.
1: Suavia?
0: It was unsafe for them to stay here. They left without Lena because she was too sick for the journey.
1: Where in Suavia?
0: We don't know. Richard said goodbye to them at the Rhine. The rebels will search for you here. You must leave now.
1: With no money to travel. This journey will be a severe test of our faith.
0: You're not as poor as you think.
1: Where did you get this?
0: It's yours. You were always generous and kind. You lent money to so many when they were facing hard times. They wanted to give some of it back to you.
1: Yeah, but how?
0: Richard collected as much as he could before his attempt to rescue you.
3: I will procure a horse and cart. Jacques, you and Lena can ride in the back.
0: You have no time to lose. Go.
1: Thank you, Amelia. You will not be sorry for trusting Julius.
0: We will see.
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7: The fire is contained on the south side.
6: Good. Have you found Julius?
7: No.
6: How could you be so foolish? Allowing him to lock you in the cell.
7: Well, we both trusted him too much.
6: We will talk about this later. How many prisoners escaped altogether?
7: 14.
6: 14? We cannot let this news spread. The government will think we have been weakened, especially if they know the escape was led by one of our own.
7: Yes, sir.
6: I know what we'll do. Make a list of all that were to be executed this morning. Give this information to the newspaper and tell them the executions were carried out.
7: Yes, sir.
8: Did you find Pepin?
9: No. No sight or sound of him. We searched until dark.
8: Oh, poor Charles.
10: Oh, poor boy.
9: Here, a bit of good news. The newspaper says that the revolution seems to be quelling a bit.
8: Oh, may I see it?
9: Certainly.
8: Thank you.
9: Where is Charles this morning?
8: I let him sleep in longer today. He's been a bit overwhelmed lately, and now the loss of his bird.
10: It would be no wonder if the child slept for a month.
9: Could you please pass the bread, Eloise?
10: Yes. Would you like the butter as well?
8: What?
9: What is it?
8: No. No!
9: Isabel!
8: No!
9: What was in the newspaper?
10: 14

enemies of the state executed. The Baron Jacques Darrow? Her husband has been executed.

0: Daddy, how are we ever going to find them?
1: I don't know.
0: How do you know Julius is leading the horse in the right direction?
1: I don't. Julius knows as much as I do. I have thought of every possibility of where they could be. I've tried to think like your mother, I've tried to think like your brother. I've followed logic, I've followed instinct, and still I've not found them.
0: Then shouldn't we do like you've taught us? Shouldn't we pray?
1: Yes. Thank you for reminding me.
0: Dear God, please help us find Mother and Charles, because we can't find them without you.
1: We're holding on to your promises, Lord.
0: Amen.
1: I am confident God will lead us to your mother and brother. He has led us to this point.
0: But where are we? We're in the middle of nowhere.
1: Your mother escaped unharmed. I was rescued in an extraordinary way.
0: Yes, but...
1: Do you see that man in front of us leading the horse?
0: Yes.
1: It is nothing short of a miracle. He saved my life. The God who can change a heart so dramatically can help us to find your mother and Charles.
2: Please, my dear, you must eat.
3: I am not hungry.
2: You are sick and weak.
3: I cannot eat.
2: You must.
3: Leave me, please.
2: Yes, of course. We should call the doctor.
4: I don't have to be a doctor to know what is wrong with her. She's heartbroken.
2: She won't eat. She won't even look at me. She's been in the room staring at the wall for days.
4: She's going to die of starvation.
0: Daddy, I'm hungry.
1: Yes, I suppose we should eat now. Julius!
5: Yes?
1: We need to eat. Could you stop at the shop here?
5: Yes, of course. Whoa!
1: Come, let me help you down.
0: Thank you, Daddy. That's better.
1: Are you coming in with us, Julius?
5: No, I should stay on the lookout in case there's trouble.
1: Very well. We'll buy some bread for you.
0: Daddy, how long will we keep looking for them?
1: Forever, if we must.
0: I mean tonight.
1: All night, if we must. Hello there.
6: Hello. Can I get something for you?
1: A loaf of bread and a wedge of cheese, good sir.
6: You look like you've been doing some travelling. You'll enjoy our fresh baked bread. In fact, it's just out of the oven.
0: Thank you, monsieur. Have you seen my mother and brother walking through here? She has long, pretty black hair, and my brother's hair is curly.
6: No, I'm sorry.
1: It would have been a week or so ago.
6: Can't say I remember.
1: If you do see them, would you please let them know that they are being searched for by their husband and daughter?
6: Certainly. Here you are, sir.
1: Thank you.
6: You're welcome, sir.
0: What's that?
1: What?
0: Do you have a pet bird? It sounds like a canary.
6: Actually, we just found it yesterday. Or rather, it found us. It flew into our shop out of the clear blue sky. How did you know it was a canary?
0: We had one as a pet. May I see it?
6: Certainly. Come through. We put it in the back.
0: Daddy, come. I know that song. Daddy, it's Pepin!
1: Pepin? How?
0: Charles took Pepin with him.
1: Lena, there is very little possibility.
0: It is him! Look at his bad wing.
1: It is Pepin.
0: They must be close by.
7: Reinman!
6: We're back here, Oliver.
7: Do you have any... Oh, Pepin!
0: Excuse me, how do you know Pepin's name?
7: There is a boy staying with us. It was his bird. It flew away from us 2 days ago.
1: Is the boy's name Charles?
7: It certainly is.
0: Oh!
1: God be praised. I'm his father.
7: Of course, Baron de Lowe. But we thought you were dead.
1: I stand before you alive and well by the mercy of God, my friend. Sir, maybe come back for the bird later.
6: Absolutely. It sounds like you have a family reunion to attend.
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10: Mother, please, you must eat.
3: My dear Charles, you must be brave.
10: Don't talk like that, Mother. All you need to do is eat.
3: Charles, listen to me. Sometimes bad things happen to good people. We will never understand why on this side of heaven.
10: Mother, stop! You're scaring me! Stop!
3: I spoke with Oliver and Eloise. They will take care of you.
10: No! No! No!
4: Isabel!
0: Mummy?
3: What?
10: Father!
4: Oh, Charles!
0: Oh, Mummy!
3: Oh, Father! We live! Oh, God of mercy! Be everlasting! Praise for your deliverance!
4: Amen. Oh, oh my darling.
3: I thought you were dead.
4: It was nothing short of a miracle.
3: How did...
4: We will explain later.
0: Mummy, what's the matter?
4: My darling, you're so pale. You must eat something.
2: I brought some soup.
10: Here, Mother, eat your soup.
3: Yes. I'm hungry again. Oh, glorious day.
4: Yes.
2: Oh, Lord, I'm so glad.

0: How is Lady Isabel?
1: Sleeping. She is still very weak.
0: What will you do now?
1: We will wait until the madness is over, and then we'll head back to France.
0: There may not be much of it left. The revolutionaries will not stop until France has been burned to the ground.
1: Perhaps. But it is our home.
2: The National Weather Service has issued a flash flood warning for Clearfield County, Pennsylvania, effective until 11:20 p.m. The National Weather Service and State College has issued a flash flood warning for northwestern Clearfield County in central Pennsylvania until 11 p.m. Eastern Daylight Time. At 7:50 p.m. Eastern Daylight Time, Doppler radar and automated rain gauges indicated thunderstorms producing heavy rain across the warned area. Between 1 and 2 inches of rain have fallen. Additional rainfall amounts up to 1 inch are possible in the warned area. Flash flooding is ongoing or expected to begin shortly. Hazard: flash flooding caused by thunderstorms. Source: radar and automated gauges. Impact: flash flooding of small creeks and streams, urban areas, highways, streets, and underpasses, as well as other poor drainage and low-lying areas. Some locations that will experience flash flooding include Lebois, Clearfield, Sandy, Kerwinsville, Hyde, Plimptonville, Rockton, Southby, Elliott State Park, Grampian, Troutville, Treasure Lake, Penn State Lebois, and Clearfield Lawrence Airport. Precautionary/preparedness actions. Turn around, don't drown when encountering flooded roads. Most flood deaths occur in vehicles. Be especially cautious at night, when it is harder to recognize the dangers of flooding. Be aware of your surroundings, and do not drive on flooded roads. Please report observed flooding to local emergency services or law enforcement and request they pass this information to the National Weather Service when you can do so safely.
0: Seen any feathers or anything?
3: Feathers?
0: I'm very sorry.
3: Oh, Peppy.
4: Oh, Charles.
3: Peppy.
4: I know you love that bird. Oh, my.

0: Well, it's good to be home.
1: Home. It's awful.
2: They've destroyed everything. They stole my doll collection.
1: Why, Father? Why would these rebels want to ruin our house?
0: The madness of the past few months was much worse than damaged houses and stolen dolls. We are blessed to have survived.
1: They won't come back, will they?
0: Fighting is not over. It has just temporarily subsided. The king and queen are dead, and there are new people trying to start a government.
1: Oh, my mother's china.
0: Isabel, damage to a few plates.
1: I know, Jean. I'm blessed that God spared us, and many in this country lost so much more than their dinner plates.
0: I know.
3: My lady, Sir Jacques.
0: Richard!
1: My dear Richard!
3: I received word that you were back.
0: Oh, it's so good to see you, my dear friend.
4: Are you well?
3: I laid in bed for weeks, but I am getting around better every day.
0: Thank God.
3: My brother sent a message by courier that your needs were being cared for in Swabia.
0: Where is he?
3: I don't know. Probably in Switzerland by now. I don't believe I'll ever see him again.
1: I'm sorry, Richard. But we hope that he finds our saviour.
2: Or maybe the Lord will find him.
0: Well spoken, Charles.
1: Yes.
0: Richard, you must tell us all that has happened in France. We only know what we've read in the newspaper.
3: Oh, we have much to talk about. But first, I have something for you. Come. Some tea for you?
0: Richard.
2: How lovely.
1: Richard, you're not our servant anymore.
3: I will always be your servant, as well as your friend. But tea is not the only reason I brought you in here. I have a gift for you.
1: Oh.
3: It's under this linen.
2: What is it?
3: Shh! You're giving away my surprise.
1: Pepin!
2: Pepin!
1: Oh, you got Pepin!
3: It was all very strange. He simply flew into the room one day.
1: He migrated all the way back here, from that man's shop.
3: You have quite a bird here.
2: We have quite a god.
0: Yes, we do, Charles. Quite a god indeed.
2: Pepin!

0: Wow.
1: Yes, wow.
0: Whoa, how do you do that? Just appear out of nowhere.
1: Oh, I don't know. I just happened to be in the right place at the right time, just like you. So tell me, Jeremy, the D'Urlo family was rich, so everything went well for them, right?
0: No, it was terrible. Horrible. Just awful.
1: Reminds me of somebody else's day, I know. But the very things that were hard for the D'Urlos turned out to be for their benefit. Remember the storm and the fog that Charles and his mother went through?
0: It protected them from the bad guys.
1: Exactly, it did. And when Richard was wounded, those wounds changed the heart of his wayward brother. This is the way God works, Jeremy. He takes the bad, inverts it to good, and multiplies the blessings. Now, can I ask you to do me a favor?
0: Sure.
1: You have had yourself a very hard, very tough day. From your alarm clock going kerflooey to your mom telling you that you're going to move. But I want you to forget about all that for a moment. And I want you to look up at the stars.
0: Okay.
1: Now I want you to imagine how big God is. And I want you to imagine how big God's love is for you. When you move to your new place, there might come a time when you're feeling down. When you do, go outside at night and look up. As you gaze at these millions of sparkling orbs and glowing worlds that God created, I want you to remember these words. For I know the plans I have for you, declares the Lord. Plans to prosper you and not to harm you. Plans to give you hope and a future.
0: Thank you, Mr. Finian.
1: You're very welcome, Jeremy. Are you feeling better now?
0: Yeah. Yeah, I am.
1: Good. That's because you're seeing better. And just wait until you read the other two stories in that book.
0: Oh, I don't know if I'll have time. I have to be home soon.
1: Oh, you'll have time. Later. After all, this book is yours to keep. For you.
0: For me?
1: For you.
0: Thank you very much.
1: Well, you're welcome very much. So, Jeremy, whenever you're feeling down...
0: Look up.
1: Mm-hmm. And remember...
2: 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The bookend story was by John Fornov. The sound was designed by Alan Hurley, the music composed by John Campbell. It was directed by John Fornov. Jess Harnell played Finian Jones. Tim McCartney was Jeremy. Eddie Carroll played Jerry Rigsby. Jacques was Ian Cullen. Poppy Elliott played Isabel. Andrew Williams played Richard. Sheila Shand Gibb played Eloise. Oliver was played by Richard Sims, Charles by Oscar Elliston. Lena was Lily Carson. Julius and the shopkeeper were played by Andy Harrison. Alexis and the captain by Stephen Greif. Genevieve and Dominique by Joan Moon. Sebastian and the doctor by Robert Benfield. Stuart Pendred played Colin. Rosie Code played Amelia. And the soldier was played by Doug Rivolta. Recorded at the Soundhouse Studios in London. Our producer, John Fornov. Associate producer, Bob Hoos. Our London casting director, Philip Glassborough. And our executive producers, Mark and Deborah Hamby. And I'm your host, John Rhys-Davies. We've enjoyed our visit with you. Come back soon. You're always welcome here at Lamplighter Theatre.
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5: 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Good news, it does, and we've got the proof. Coming up in a few minutes, we'll take an amazing tour through some faith-affirming findings.